0: 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Sounds of Louisville kicks off their concert series this coming Tuesday with their People's Choice Award winner, 8-Track. It'll be on the Wayne Ferguson Plaza in Louisville from 7 to 9:30. 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
1: Stardate May 3rd. And Terry's has played a

0: big role in the sky lore of many cultures. And it's not hard to understand why. It's quite bright, it has a fiery orange color, and it's near the ecliptic, the sun's path across the sky. The moon and planets are close to the ecliptic as well, so they periodically swing past Antares. In fact, the moon snuggles quite close to it late tonight. In Western sky lore, Antares represented the heart of Scorpius, the scorpion. After Orion, the hunter, bragged that he could kill any beastie on Earth, the angry gods sent the scorpion to sting him to death. They then put Orion and the scorpion on opposite sides of the heavens, so one rises as the other sets. Antares and the surrounding stars also represented a scorpion in the mythology of the Maya and several other cultures. But others saw Antares differently. In China, it was the fire star, a description of its color. It and a couple of nearby stars represented the heart of a dragon. And in Hawaii, Antares was part of a fishhook used by the god Maui. The star itself is worthy of its reputation. It's a dozen or more times heavier than the sun, hundreds of times wider, and tens of thousands of times brighter. A supergiant star with some supergiant stories. Antares is just a skosh away from the moon as they climb into good view tonight by midnight. They'll still be close as dawn twilight erases the scorpion's mighty heart from view. Our web address is stardate.org. 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
1: Samantha Smith with your Sunday evening forecast. Tonight we'll have a clear sky and a low near 58 degrees. South winds will blow around 10 miles per hour. For your Monday, you can expect sunshine and a high near 83. Those south winds will blow around 10 to 20 miles per hour with gusts as high as 30 miles per hour.

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0: 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All sales benefit the Mesquite Public Library. 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
1: For your Sunday evening, you can expect a clear sky and a low in the upper 50s. South winds will blow around 10 miles per hour.

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0: 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The University of Texas at Dallas is recruiting late high school and early college-aged adults for a study that aims to help better understand how peer interactions during group therapy influence treatment responses. You must be 18 to 19 years old to be eligible and must be committed to attending a 4-hour in-person visit and 3 1-hour virtual follow-ups, as well as completing the surveys, group discussion, and brain scan. Participants will be compensated for their time and travel up to $225. If you want to find out more, you can find a link on our website, keom.fm. It will be on our calendar under the Community tab.
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2: I'm Samantha Smith with your Sunday evening forecast. Tonight we'll have a clear sky and a low near 58 degrees. South winds will blow around 10 miles per hour. For your Monday, you can expect sunshine and a high near 83. Those south winds will blow around 10 to 20 miles per hour with gusts as high as 30 miles per hour.

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1: 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It's proof that ordinary people can turn a flash of inspiration into lasting success. All it takes is an idea and the courage to pursue it. 80.

0: 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Lighthouse for New Hope is holding their kids camp from July 6th through the 10th in Mesquite. This is for children between 5 and 12 years old who have experienced a significant death loss of a close family member or friend. Camp is from 9 to 1 each day and will include group sessions, creative art and memory projects, activities that will teach coping and resilience, and allowing connection with other grieving children. The deadline to enroll is June 15th. We have a link to their website on the community calendar on our website, keom.fm.
1: From the Switch Energy Alliance, this is Earth Date. The Chernobyl nuclear power plant in Ukraine was designed and operated so badly, it was practically destined for disaster. First, the Soviet plant design was fatally flawed. It didn't include a containment vessel, the massive concrete structure that encloses other nuclear reactors. Adding one, of course, would have been very expensive, but it would have contained the accident. It occurred when unqualified engineers ran the reactor at very low power during a test, which made the reaction unstable. To keep the test running, they pulled nearly all the safety control rods from the core. This caused the reaction to spiral out of control. The engineers panicked and dropped all the rods back in, which displaced coolant water and caused the reactor to overheat. The coolant water then boiled to steam with such force that it blew the 1,000-ton lid off the reactor. In the explosion, 100 tons of nuclear fuel were scattered across the site or vaporized into the air as the reactor caught fire. Firemen rushed in to put out the blaze. Two workers were killed on site. More than 100 others died or became seriously ill from radiation poisoning. Nearby towns were evacuated and have been left abandoned since, as more than 100,000 people were displaced. But what was a disaster for the region's human population would turn out to be a boon for its wildlife, something we'll discuss on another Earth Date. I'm Scott Tinker.
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3: For your Sunday evening, you can expect a clear sky and a low in the upper 50s. South winds will blow around 10 miles per hour.

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1: I'm Martha Hoag with today's Community Bulletin Board on KEOM. Dallas College and North Texas Food Bank have teamed up to provide an opportunity for those in need to get groceries, fresh produce, and milk. 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The next drive-thru pantry will be at the Brookhaven campus starting tomorrow at 10. You can take a tour of some of the premier private home gardens across Dallas during Dallas County Master Gardener Association's 2026 Garden Tour. It will be on Saturday from 10 to 4. Educational programs will be conducted at each garden, and guests can take pictures, ask questions, and get ideas for their own garden. Tickets are $18, which include the locations to the gardens on the tour, which can be visited in any order. Kids going into first through sixth grade are invited to Mesquite ISD's Camp Excel. This summer camp offers a variety of engaging classes, and kids can sign up for up to four sessions that will be held between June 29th and July 9th. Each four-day session costs $50 and is open to students both in and outside of Mesquite ISD. The deadline to register is May 29th. The Credit Union of Texas Charitable Foundation serves our community by connecting people in need to local resources that can help them with issues like homelessness, education, and food insecurity. They are holding a raffle for a new 2026 Lexus NX350. Tickets are $25 each, or with a quantity, you can get a discount. The deadline to enter is noon on June 1st, and the drawing will be held at 12:30 that day. Lighthouse for New Hope is holding their kids camp from July 6th through the 10th in Mesquite. This is for children between 5 and 12 years old who have experienced a significant death loss of a close family member or friend. Camp is from 9 to 1 each day and will include group sessions, creative art and memory projects, activities that will teach coping and resilience, and allowing connection with other grieving children. The deadline to enroll is June 15th. For more details and links for these and other events happening in and around Mesquite, just check out our online calendar under the Community tab on our website, keom.fm. Till next time, I'm Martha Hoag.
2: I'm Samantha Smith with your Sunday evening forecast. Tonight we'll have a clear sky and a low near 58 degrees. South winds will blow around 10 miles per hour. For your Monday, you can expect sunshine and a high near 83. Those south winds will blow around 10 to 20 miles per hour with gusts as high as 30 miles per hour.

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With new technology, new capabilities, and new missions, space science is getting all the headlines these days. But there's another frontier, just as mysterious and a lot closer to home. Our oceans, a realm filled with fantastic creatures, amazing landscapes, even remnants of past civilizations. Science and the Sea takes you on a journey into this world every weekend on KEOM. Produced by the University of Texas Marine Science Institute and hosted by Holly Brawley, each episode of this two-minute feature explores a different aspect of marine science, from deep ocean discoveries to coastal ecosystems. While space may be the final frontier, there's still a lot to discover and understand right here on Earth. Dive into Science and the Sea this weekend on KEOM, Saturday and Sunday mornings at 4:15 and 10:15, afternoons at 2:15, and evenings at 10:15.

0: KEOM, your home for classic hits. You can take a tour of some of the premier private home gardens across Dallas during Dallas County Master Gardener Association's 2026 Garden Tour. It's on Saturday, May 9th from 10 to 4. 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You can find a link to details and to get your tickets by visiting the community calendar on our website, KEOM.FM.
1: 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Here's how they work. You get a call or a message from someone who says they're a computer technician, or a number appears on a pop-up message on your screen, or maybe you're looking for tech support and call a number you find in a search engine. The person on the phone says they're from a well-known company like Microsoft or Apple, and they tell you about viruses or other malware on your computer. Maybe they'll ask you for remote access to your computer or say you must buy new software to fix it. But are they someone you can trust? 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It's a scam. 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
2: For your Sunday evening, you can expect a clear sky and a low in the upper 50s. South winds will blow around 10 miles per hour.

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1: Matthew.
2: Oh, sorry.
1: 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I just need you to listen to me.
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0: Keep your day moving with classic hits on 88.5 KEOM. Kids and adults alike will enjoy the Balch Springs Dino Fun Run coming up on Saturday, May 9th. This prehistoric-themed event is designed for runners, walkers, and anyone who wants to get up and be active. Participants are encouraged to embrace the spirit of the event by dressing in their best dinosaur-themed attire. On-site registration begins at 7 in the morning, and the race will begin at 8. If you want the details or to find the link to pre-register, you can find a link on our website, keom.fm, under the Community tab.
1: Exploring science in the sea. For most marine life, methane seeps are nasty. Toxic compounds bubble into the ocean from below the sea floor. But life always seems to find a way. Microscopic organisms thrive on the noxious brew. They feed a vibrant ecosystem. And research in recent years has found that the population includes fish that are popular on human dinner plates. Methane seeps occur where pockets of methane create mounds on the ocean floor. Cracks and pores allow some of the gas to escape. Microbes feed on the gas. Larger organisms eat the microbes, and so on, building a complex food web. Among the main creatures around the seeps are tube worms, which can form dense beds. And surveys have found several commercially important fish living in or near the beds. That includes a type of rockfish off the west coast of the United States and Chilean sea bass off the Pacific coast of South America. The most recent addition is the red cusk eel. It's not an actual eel, but it's long and skinny like an eel. It's popular in Chilean markets and restaurants. Fishers took more than 2,000 tons of the cusk eel in 2022. An expedition in late 2024 found a large population of the fish at a seep about 10 miles off the coast of Chile. The fish were nestled in a large bed of tube worms. They might have been using the beds to hide from predators, or they might have been getting some grooming from snow crabs there. Whatever the reason, the fish were doing just fine in this nasty environment. Science in the Sea is available as a weekly podcast at scienceinthesea.org. I'm Holly Brawley.
2: I'm Samantha Smith with your Sunday evening forecast. Tonight we'll have a clear sky and a low near 58 degrees. South winds will blow around 10 miles per hour. For your Monday, you can expect sunshine and a high near 83. Those south winds will blow around 10 to 20 miles per hour with gusts as high as 30 miles per hour.

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1: 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I'm Dr. Norbert Herzog.
2: And I'm Dr. David Niesel. Among the oldest animals are bowhead whales, which can live more than 200 years. That means some alive today were born when Napoleon Bonaparte was waging a war.
1: Since they can grow to 60 feet and up to 200,000 pounds, a massive numbers of cell divisions required suggests they should have higher rates of cancer than humans and not live as long as they do. So how do they do it?
2: A cell goes through stages before becoming cancerous. It takes a certain number of genetic hits and those mutations gather in key genes that control cell growth and DNA repair.
1: Larger, long-living species can take more hits before cells become cancerous. For example, elephants have higher numbers of P53, a tumor suppressor gene. The bottom line is, they're better at repairing DNA and stabilizing the genome.
2: That's especially true in bowhead whales. Scientists found in its connective tissue 100 times higher levels of a DNA repair protein called cold-inducible RNA binding protein. And they produce more of it when exposed to stressors such as extreme cold and UV radiation.
1: It's key to DNA repair and cell health. When researchers added this protein to fruit fly and human cells in culture, their DNA repair improved. Colder temperatures also promoted the protein's increase.
2: We don't have any approved therapies to promote DNA repair, and some believe it's not possible. But this study contradicts that and paves the way for future studies.
1: We are Drs. David Niesel and Norbert Herzog at UTMB and Quinnipiac University, where biomedical discoveries shape the future of medicine. For much more and our disclaimer, go to medicaldiscoverynews.com or listen to our podcast on your favorite podcast service.
3: For your Sunday evening, you can expect a clear sky and a low in the upper 50s. South winds will blow around 10 miles per hour.

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3: I'm Samantha Smith with your Sunday evening forecast. Tonight we'll have a clear sky and a low near 58 degrees. South winds will blow around 10 miles per hour. For your Monday, you can expect sunshine and a high near 83, though south winds will blow around 10 to 20 miles per hour with gusts as high as 30 miles per hour. 80.

0: 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Mesquite ISD's annual fanfare is coming up on May 16th at John Horn High School. 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
3: For your Sunday evening, you can expect a clear sky and a low in the upper 50s. South winds will blow around 10 miles per hour.

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1: Remember that song by that band? 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
1: I'm Martha Hoag with today's Community Bulletin Board on KEOM. Sounds of Louisville kicks off their concert series tomorrow with their People's Choice Award winner, 8-Track. It will be on the Wayne Ferguson Plaza in Louisville from 7 to 9:30. 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They will have concerts every Tuesday in May and June, and each week will include performances by two bands, food trucks, activities, a bar, and vendors. 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If you're looking for some great books to take home at a great price, you may want to check out the Spring Book Sale at the Mesquite Main Library. 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Kids and adults alike will enjoy the Balch Springs Dino Fun Run coming up on Saturday. This prehistoric themed event is designed for runners, walkers, and anyone who wants to get up and be active. Participants are encouraged to embrace the spirit of the event by dressing in their best dinosaur-themed attire. On-site registration begins at 7 in the morning, and the race will begin at 8. Mesquite ISD's annual fanfare is coming up on May 16th at John Horn High School. There will be hands-on labs, community showcast, cosplay showcases, tabletop and gaming zones, and expert panels throughout the day from 9 to 1. It's free to attend, but they do ask you to register and reserve your ticket. Rockwall Summer Musicals is offering a kids' summer camp for students completing grades 1 through 7. 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The camp will be held at Crossroads Church in Rowlett. 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For our Star Wars fans, I would be amiss if I did not acknowledge that today is National Star Wars Day. 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

0: Mesquite ISD Radio, your community leader with the hometown attitude. 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

0: 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If you're talking, they
1: 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We all want our kids to grow up safe and healthy. 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You
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2: Is there an optimal time for you to have dinner? Yes, according to Sachin Panda, professor at the Salk Institute for Biological Studies.
3: The science of circadian rhythm is finding that there is, in fact, an optimal time. And this timing is not linked to the wall clock time, but actually linked to when you habitually go to bed at night. So, for example, if you go to bed at, say, 10 o'clock at night, then 3 hours before going to bed, your body actually prepares to fall asleep. And to have a better night's sleep, it's better not to eat within 3 hours before going to bed. So you can do the rough calculation, and 7 o'clock would be the optimum time for somebody who habitually goes to bed at 10.
2: With Checkup on Health, I'm Chris Whitting.

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0: 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Sounds of Louisville kicks off their concert series tomorrow with their People's Choice Award winner, 8-Track. It'll be on the Wayne Ferguson Plaza in Louisville from 7 to 9:30. 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
1: Meet Josh.
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1: 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He's eager to play. And you can see the difference in his game.
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5: Okay. Good morning. Buenos dias. ¿Cómo estar, señor, señorita? Hola, mamacita. Welcome to Happy Monday. And I'm so happy to be here. Waking up to a mellow 60 degrees at Mesquite's Metro Airport. And it's with that attitude of gratitude that I say good morning to you, the Good Morning Crew.
6: It's a beautiful day in this neighborhood, a beautiful day for a neighbor. Would you be mine? Could you be mine? It's a neighborly day in this beauty wood, a neighborly day for beauty. Would you be mine? Could you be mine? I have always wanted to have a neighbor just like you. I've always wanted to live in a neighborhood with you. So let's make the most of this beautiful day. Since we're together, might as well say, would you be mine? Could you be mine? Won't you be my neighbor? Won't you please?
5: Talking to you.
6: Won't you please? Please, won't you be my neighbor?
5: Hi, neighbor.
6: Hi, neighbor. I'm glad we're together again.
5: You better believe it. Ladies and gentlemen, boys and girls, moms and dads, welcome to Miracle Monday. Ah, man, what a day it's going to be. Come on, let it in. I'm talking about the spirit

The message is clear. Once again, ladies and gentlemen, welcome to another day. It's Miracle Monday, the 4th of May. May the 4th be with you. Or, okay, may the force be with you. Star Wars Day is today. Good morning, Tony. How are you?

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0: Hey, time to check that traffic, guys. Not a whole lot to report, but I do need to keep you aware. That's right, keeping you informed and your foot tapping. If you're in downtown Dallas on I-30 westbound, that off-ramp, trying to get you over to 75 Central Expressway and I-45,

And those memories are being a freshman in high school. Yeah, yeah. How many of you? I know, right? From 1978, and that's the year I graduated high school. Here's Chicago, trying to keep a secret. The message is clear. Good morning.

0: 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From 1977, that's Crosby, Stills, and Nash. Hey guys, good morning and welcome. 6:15, you've got the morning team and we're waking up with you. Part of our good morning crew. It's the 4th of May. What more can I say other than that it is National Star Wars Day. Luke, I am your father. Let me continue to encourage you. I want you to remember to be kind. Smile every once in a while. If that's okay. Copeland, good morning to you, my friend.
1: Hey, good morning, Gil, and ooh-wee, another blessing. Wasn't it a nice weekend?
0: Talking about ooh-wee, another blessing.
1: Yes, sir.
0: It's good to be back with you, my friend. Good morning.
1: It is good to be here, and hey, we got some good weather on the way after a whole week of lots of rain last week.
0: Yeah,
1: we do still have rain in the forecast, though. I will tell you when, coming up.
0: All right, I've got rain in the forecast too, Copeland.
1: Oh, you do?
0: Yeah. Mr. Vic said he wanted a little rain today.
1: Oh, he did?
0: Yeah.
1: Okay.
0: Yeah. So we'll sprinkle him a little bit.
1: Mm-hmm. See what we can do.
0: Good morning, Patrick.
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0: You got that right. Good morning.
1: Good morning.
3: 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Sounds of Louisville kicks off their concert series tomorrow with their People's Choice Award winner, 8-Track. It will be on the Wayne Ferguson Plaza in Louisville from 7 to 9:30. 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This prehistoric themed event is designed for runners, walkers, and anyone who wants to get up and be active. Participants are encouraged to embrace the spirit of the event by dressing in their best dinosaur themed attire. On-site registration begins at 7 in the morning, and the race will begin at 8. Mesquite ISD's annual fanfare is coming up on May 16th at John Horn High School. There will be hands-on labs, community showcast, cosplay showcases, tabletop and gaming zones, and expert panels throughout the day from 9 to 1. It's free to attend, but they do ask you to register and reserve your ticket. Rockwall Summer Musicals is offering a kids' summer camp for students completing grades 1 through 7. It will run June 8th through the 12th with a performance on Saturday, June 13th. The camp will be held at Crossroads Church in Rowlett. Discounts are available for families with multiple children. For our Star Wars fans, I would be amiss if I did not acknowledge that today is National Star Wars Day. 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
0: Thank you, Queen Martha. And don't forget, guys, you can join Martha every Saturday morning, beginning at 9 o'clock. That's right. And, of course, music, memories, and a whole lot more. And as she mentioned, and I did mention earlier, National Star Wars Day today. Thousands of the Star Wars enthusiasts celebrate this day each year with parties and celebrations around the nation. Now, if you are a fan, then National Star Wars Day allows you to, as she mentioned, dress up like your favorite character, say your favorite lines from the series, and maybe catch a movie, or maybe even read a book. I Wookiee that.
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0: Yeah, I Wookiee like that too.
1: You right about that.
4: Wookie.
1: Well, good morning. It's Monday. May the 4th be with you. Oh, my gosh. Like I said, it was a beautiful, beautiful weekend. I was out and about both Saturday and Sunday just soaking in all that sun because, you know, we hadn't seen the sun for over 5 days here across North Texas because of the cloud cover and all that rain. And, yeah, I got out, baseball game, got out to some patios for brunch. Oh, my gosh. Maybe not going to want to come to work today.
0: Yeah, you also got that yard work done for your parents.
1: I did get out and do some yard work for them as well as myself. Now, I was wondering why my legs were so sore this morning, and that's probably why. Well, if you love this weekend, well, today will be pretty much the same. Mostly sunny skies. Highs will be right around 82 degrees. It will be a little bit breezy. South winds gusting as high as 30 miles per hour. Overnight tonight, partly cloudy skies. Overnight lows near 69, near 90 degrees for your Tuesday under mostly cloudy skies. But a weak cool front will be pushing through late Tuesday into early Wednesday morning, and that will provide us with a slight chance for some showers and thunderstorms. Have to watch it because some of those could potentially be severe. We're under a slight risk from Dallas County and then points towards the northeast for hail and damaging winds. So just keep it here. We'll keep you updated and just be weather aware again Tuesday evening through early Wednesday morning. Behind that front on Thursday, we'll see partly sunny skies and highs right around 71. Right now here in Mesquite, it's a partly cloudy 58 degrees. In the KEOM Weather Center, I'm meteorologist Copeland Wright.
0: And just about 6:22, you know what to do? That's right, buckle up, buttercup. We'll check that traffic flow for the early morning go. Good morning to you, sweet Caroline. Uh-oh. What happened?
1: I don't know.
0: Uh-oh. Wait a minute.
1: Uh-oh.
0: Oh! Ladies and gentlemen, boys and girls, it's almost that time again. Copeland says that rain is in our forecast. Oh, boy.
1: Oh, yeah.
0: So we got to keep that rain gear handy.
1: Keep the rain gear handy.
0: And keep it right here. We'll keep you informed and your foot tapping. Here's the Dramatics from 1971. Good morning.
1: Good morning.

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0: And if you're headed out the door at 626, you've got the morning team in the mix. And yes, indeed, ladies and gentlemen, boys and girls, moms and dads, we're waking up with you, part of our good morning crew. Good morning to you, Ray Ray. Talking about Raymond Forsberg, Mesquite ISD Transportation Director, Miss Melody Siegel. Hi, ma'am. And Miss Gladys. How are you this morning, girl? Brother Rick, I know that you're here. Yeah, Rick Solinsky and Brother Robert and my military brother, JT. Man, welcome to Miracle Monday. Quick look at area traffic if you're driving downtown Dallas. I-30 westbound at 75 Central Expressway and I-45. We've got a 7-minute delay due to disabled vehicle in the area. Right now, traffic is very slow. Stop and go traffic from Lawnview Avenue. Looks like everything else is moving along at posted speeds. And if you're just getting up and getting into the car and wondering, hey, when is that rain coming? As I just played the song, I want to go outside in the rain. Copeland says, not today, but keep it handy.
2: Yeah, now I know what you meant when you said you had some rain coming. I got it now. Making sense.
0: Yeah, you're just waking up, I know.
2: No rain today. Another beautiful day here across North Texas. Highs will be near 82, but we do have a chance for some showers and thunderstorms late Tuesday into Wednesday. Tuesday's high will be right around 90. Right now here in Mesquite, it's a partly cloudy 59 degrees.
0: All right, 628. I know you don't want to be late. TSN News is up next, letting us know what's going on in and around the great state of Texas, as well as what's happening in the world in which we live. But let me take you back down memory lane. And does anyone remember this?
3: How much you got?

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4: TSN News, I'm Kristen Yates. Our top story, it is still legal for stores in Texas to sell smokable hemp, but that is expected to change soon. Judge Daniela DeSeta Lytle issued a temporary injunction extending the pause on new state rules that would ban the sale of smokable hemp until the end of July. That injunction also blocks the state from raising licensing fees from $150 to $5,000. It's a win for the Texas Hemp Business Council, but a short-lived one, according to their attorney.
5: And you can sell your product until the state of Texas files its appeal, then immediately stop. Do not sell after that appeal comes in.
4: The injunction goes away the moment the state appeals the decision. And in perhaps a sign of things to come, the Texas Supreme Court ruled against hemp store owners in a separate case, saying the lower court does not have the authority to block state rules. Texas's new summer camp safety laws may lead to the closing of hundreds of camps statewide. That's according to one lawmaker who wants Governor Abbott to call the state legislature back to Austin to deal with it.
6: State Rep. Wes Verdell's district includes Camp Mystic and many others. He claims over 100 camps have reached out to him to let him know they can't afford the upgrades needed under the new state laws. He said some have been quoted between $2 and $3 million. One example, in the Heavens 27 Camp Safety Act, youth camps are required to install end-to-end fiber optic broadband internet. Verdell said in a letter to Governor Abbott that if left unaddressed, these issues will inadvertently harm the very families and children we sought to protect. In Austin, Chris Fox, TSN News.
4: The director of the Texas Division of Emergency Management is giving a sharp warning about the potential loss of federal funding. Nim Kidd telling the Board of Regents that federal funds make up 97% of his $1.3 billion budget.
7: And with the conversations that we've been having at the federal level over the last year, you all know the risk of the Department of Homeland Security and FEMA taking changes going forward. As we look into next legislative session, our job is going to be to make sure the legislature understands this risk.
4: Kidd said TDEM is administering grants dating back to Hurricane Ike in 2008. Another Texas congressman files a bill that could affect the profits of utility companies. Greg Kazar says the Lowering Utility Bills Act would give federal regulators the authority to set reasonable rates of return for electricity companies.
8: You should not pay more in your utility bills so that a corporation can make absurdly large profits that they would never be able to make in another business.
4: The bill could save an average family about $500 per year. This is TSN News.
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4: Tensions are threatening to light up the Strait of Hormuz as Tehran warns U.S. forces to keep out amid President Trump's effort to steer stranded ships to safe harbor. Federal investigators say a United Airlines plane en route to Newark Airport in New Jersey clipped a light pole and a tractor trailer on the New Jersey Turnpike as it came in for a landing yesterday. The plane landed safely. No one on board was injured. Wildfires are burning across the country, including a fast-moving one near Phoenix, Arizona, that remains 0% contained. Rising fuel costs are adding pressure to already expensive firefighting efforts. May the 4th be with you. Today is Star Wars Day. The iconic franchise turns 50 next year, promising a newly restored version of the original film that will hit theaters. I'm Kristen Yates, and this is TSN News.

0: 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Carpenters from 1973, you've got me, GP Baby.
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0: Checking that traffic flow at 638. Yes, indeed. Hey, once again, there's only one incident. And once again, keeping you informed, if you're driving on I-30 westbound at 75 Central Expressway and I-45, now it's a 10-minute delay. But the good news is that the disabled vehicle has been cleared. We still have very slow traffic from Lawnview Avenue. Looks like everything else is moving along okay. We'll do the same, taking you back to 1976.

0: What a great message. You got to let her know. 6:45. Good morning. On the morning drive. Hey, family. Thanks for being with me, GP and company. And thanks for keeping us company, guys. We couldn't do it without you. Hey, and hey, if you're new here, stay as long as you like. I've got a friendly reminder for you as well. Don't forget that Mesquite ISD's Camp Excel. It's back this summer. This is for kids going through the first through the sixth grade and offers a variety of engaging classes to meet your interest. Kids can sign up for the four sessions that will be held between June 29th and July 9th. Each four-day session costs about $50 and is open to both students in and outside of Mesquite ISD. The deadline to register is May 29th. Go to our community calendar on our website, keom.fm. Find more information. Copeland says get ready for a nice day, and the rain is probably on the way on tomorrow, though.
1: Yeah, pretty nice day today, Gil, but we do have a slight chance for some showers and thunderstorms. We'll break it down and talk about the rest of your work and school week coming up.
0: All right. Nothing like being with family, guys. And remember, let's get together and celebrate each other. Don't wait until celebrate at a funeral. Right, Copeland?
1: Yeah, that's correct. Give them their flowers while they are yet still living.
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0: Good morning.
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1: 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Well, the sun has already rose on this beautiful Monday morning.
0: Really?
1: Yeah, it has.
0: Already?
1: Yeah, already. 6:37 was the official sunrise for this morning. Mm-hmm.
0: Okay. I was just enjoying the moonrise this morning.
1: Oh, my gosh. When I went to sleep last night and I turned to the side of the bed, I was like, what is that peeking through the window? It was that full moon. Oh, my gosh. It was so beautiful.
0: I'll say, I love moonrises, man. Before me, because, you know, I get up so early in the morning.
1: Yep.
0: You know, and of course, I do have my devotion time.
1: Yep.
0: Prior to coming in, you know, and I listen to KCBI in the morning at 4:30. I'm just putting it out there. 4:30? Yeah, that's what I'm doing.
1: Mm-hmm.
0: And where Copeland says, get ready for this day, Star Wars Day.
1: Star Wars. May the 4th be with you, and it's going to be a pretty nice day. Mostly sunny skies. Right now, temperatures across the Metroplex are right around 60 by lunchtime. I'm expecting temps to be in the mid-70s, and we'll top out right around 82 degrees under those sunny skies. A little breezy, though. South winds 10 to 15 miles per hour, gusting as high as 30. We do have a slight 20% chance of some showers and thunderstorms late Tuesday into Wednesday as a cold front does move through the area. Some of those could be strong to severe, especially Dallas County, and then the points towards the east and northeast of the Dallas-Fort Worth area. So definitely want to be weather aware. Highs on Tuesday will be right around 90. Wednesday, cloud coverage does still stick around. Highs will be near 80 and a little bit cooler for your Thursday as that cooler air does filter in behind that front. Thursday's high will be right around 71. Right now, here in Mesquite, it's a mostly sunny 61 degrees. In the KEOM Weather Center, I'm meteorologist Copeland Wright.
0: And just about 10 minutes now before the 7 o'clock hour. Good morning to you, Brother Tony, the crossing guard supervisor. He just wants to say good morning to all of our crossing guards, as well as our mechanics and bus drivers. What more can I say? If it's your day, happy birthday.
1: Happy birthday.
0: Happy birthday.
1: Happy birthday.
0: Happy birthday to you.
1: Happy birthday to you.

0: Yeah,
1: woo! It's your day.
0: Come on, somebody, celebrate happy birthdays. And let me first start with a belated birthday. Birthday to Mr. Jeff Tarver. We got that on Friday, Copeland.
2: Oh, okay, yeah. And the birthday was on Friday.
0: Yes, indeed. Happy birthday, belated birthday to you, Jeff Tarver, from Rockwall ISD, working in the kitchen crew.
2: You know that's one of my favorite crews.
0: Yeah, cooking up something. I hear you, man. Uh-huh. 59 today. And also Mr. Mark Mason, who is 60 in Garland. Man, thank you so much for that kind email as well. Jeff, I hope that you celebrate safely, man. And listen, if anybody else out there got celebrations on your mind, anniversaries, or if you're just celebrating whatever, yeah, we'd love to hear from you, and we'd love to give you a shout-out.
2: Yeah, we would love to give you a shout-out. How? Just go to our website, keom.fm, and click on Community tab and Celebrations, and we would love to celebrate with you.
3: Yep.
2: Well, other people that are celebrating today is country singer Randy Travis is 67.
0: Oh, Randy. I love Randy Travis.
2: Yes, sir.
0: Oh, man. Oh, man. I was going to sing a song, but keep going.
2: Pop singer Jackie Jackson is 75.
0: Jackie, 75.
2: Mm-hmm. And the mother celebrates on the same day, Katherine Jackson. She's 96 today.
0: Wow. Celebrate safely, guys. Happy birthday to each and every one of you. I've got traffic coming up after this. Oh, yeah.

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1: Well, not a whole lot of traffic to report, I'm so happy to say. If you're driving in Irving on 183 westbound, the off-ramp trying to get you over to Highway 114, we have an accident where the right lane of the exit ramp is blocked.

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0: Good morning at 6:59 with a quick look at local news. I'm Gil Palmer. Hey, don't forget, guys, two North Texas students have been selected from a competitive national pool to receive a $40,000 scholarship. Eugenia Aharo of Horn High School in Mesquite and Isaiah Williams of McKinney were each awarded a $40,000 scholarship by the Sumner's Foundation of Irving, an organization dedicated to strengthening American democracy. Aharo will attend Texas A&M and Williams will attend UT Austin. The two were among 37 undergraduate students nationally to receive Sumner's scholarships in 2026. Recipients are selected based on civic engagement, academic excellence, leadership capacity, and a commitment to furthering democracy. Congratulations to you both. As in the, oh, and also, guys, hey, AAA gas. Check this out. AAA reports that national average for a gallon of regular unleaded gas is sitting at around $4.43 a gallon. The Texas average is $3.91, and in Dallas area, we are up paying up an average of $4, which is up 32 cents from last week and up from $1.06 from a year ago. Up, up, up, and away. I guess, crazy world we live in, and this is what am I not going to do? I'm not going to buy gas, Copeland.
2: I was about to say, up, up, up, and away we don't go. I know if we're trying to go somewhere, yeah, you're going to have to buy gas.
0: Yeah, or just limit your activities now. Mm-hmm. You know what I mean? Go to work, go home.
2: Mm-hmm. That's about it. Mm-hmm. Where y'all want me to go? Mm-mm.
0: Nope.
2: It's going to be a sunny day today. Highs right around 82 degrees overnight, partly cloudy skies, lows near 70. Right now here in Mesquite, a sunny 61.
0: And this has been KEOM's local news, brought to you by the fine folks at Gorilla Garage Door. There's no monkey business with them.
2: Mm-mm, not at all.
0: We reached the top of the hour just about a minute after the hour. It's time now for our national anthem. Today, Copeland, it is Leanne Rimes.
2: Ooh, Leanne Rimes. I love listening to her.
0: I love her voice, man, especially with that country twang in it.
2: Mm-hmm.
0: My country, 'tis of thee, sweet land of liberty. It is for thee I sing and of thee that we sing. Good morning.
2: Good morning.
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0: The message is clear. We made it to Monday. Barry Manilow from 1976. From the LP, This One's For You. And yes, indeed, ladies and gentlemen, boys and girls, moms and dads, we made it.
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0: And a quick look at aerial traffic at 8 minutes after the 7 o'clock hour. You got me, GP Baby. And taking a quick look here, especially in Dallas, on 175 westbound at Railroad Avenue. We have a disabled vehicle where the center lane is blocked. Great news in Irving. We talked about earlier on 183 westbound at Highway 114. That accident has been cleared. Still have heavy traffic from Regal Row. Here's Diana, Lady D.

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0: Team, and we're waking up with you, part of our good morning crew. Thanks so much for being a part of all that we do. We couldn't do it without you. Let us continue to encourage, edify, and empower one another. Hey, the message is clear and the music is here. We'll be checking the traffic coming up. Copeland says get ready for a day that's going to be quite nice. But then, of course, we've got rain in the forecast as well.
1: Yeah, it is going to be a nice day here across North Texas, but we do have some storm activities potentially. Let's talk about that coming up in your forecast.
0: All right. 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That's right, starting at 10 o'clock. 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
5: Stardate May 4th. Comet Halley's loss is Earth's gain. As the comet orbits the sun, it sheds a bit of ice and dirt from its surface. That debris spreads out along the comet's path. Earth passes close to that path twice a year. Some of the solid particles ram into our planet, adding a minuscule amount to Earth's mass. For sky watchers, the intersection creates two meteor showers as the comet dust vaporizes in the atmosphere. And one of them is underway now, the Eta Aquarius. The shower's peak lasts for several nights, centered around tomorrow night. At its best, the shower can produce a few dozen meteors per hour. Halley is a chunk of rock and ice about 7 miles in diameter. On average, it orbits the sun once every 76 years, although that period varies by a few years. It's been recorded in Earth's night sky for more than 2,000 years. Edmund Halley linked some of those appearances in 1705, demonstrating that a comet can return to view multiple times. Halley also predicted the comet's next appearance in 1758. When it showed up at the time he forecast, the comet was named in Halley's honor. Over the centuries, the comet's orbit moves away from Earth a bit. Today, we're several million miles from that path. As the orbit shifts away, we pick up less and less of the comet dust. That makes the meteor showers less impressive. So over time, the Eta Aquarius will slowly die out. You can find out how to subscribe to our daily program at stardate.org. I'm Billy Henry.
0: Thank you, Billy Henry. Another fascinating edition of Stardate, and man, you got me all excited and things talking about some Halley. I'm thinking about Halle Berry. Y'all know how I feel.
6: 88.5 KEOM,
0: yeah, that's right, I said it. I like all kind of berries. I like blueberries, strawberries, but I love me some Halle Berry.
1: Yeah, I know you do. I know you do.
7: Whee!
1: Hey, you know, we have some rain in the forecast coming up potentially on Tuesday night going into Wednesday. And I was thinking, you know, the word umbrella, I wonder if it was supposed to be really called brellas. But then somebody asked, hey, what is it called? And the person hesitated and said, brellas.
0: Okay, Copeland. Kind of a stretch there, but.
1: Umbrella.
0: Okay.
1: I've been hanging around you too long.
0: Now, Riri would say, Ella, Bella, Okay.
1: Yeah, but we do have a slight chance for some shine. Umbrellas. Yeah, you might need that on Tuesday afternoon going into Wednesday because we do have a weak cool front moving through the area. So we do have a slight chance for some showers and thunderstorms. Some of those could be strong to severe with damaging wind and hail being the primary threat. So just keep it here and we'll keep you updated. No rain in sight for today. Mostly sunny skies, highs near 82 degrees, but it will be breezy. Southerly winds gusting as high as 30 miles per hour. For your overnight, partly cloudy skies with overnight lows right around 70. Don't forget, you can log on to our 88.5 KEOM Facebook page to check out the rest of your 7-day forecast. Let's take a quick look at your allergy report. It is medium to high, 8.2 out of 12. Good morning to you over in Frisco. You're at 64, and we're at a mostly sunny 61 here in Mesquite, 16 degrees Celsius for our international family and friends. In the KEOM Weather Center, I'm meteorologist Copeland Wright.
0: And just about 7:21. If you are on the run, we'll be checking that traffic flow coming up in just a matter of moments for your early morning go. Hey guys, once again, welcome to another day in which we've been blessed to see. Yes, indeed, you, me, and you too. And oh yeah, that's right. I forgot about you. Good morning to you, Mark Mason, and also Mr. Jeff Tarver, Rockwall ISD, man. Once again, happy belated birthday to you. Mr. Rick Salinski. Salinski, did I say that right, Google?
1: Salinski.
0: Salinski. Yeah. Well, Rick, you know who you are. And also, I got to pause and say hello to Mrs. Carmack and the kids. They're always listening every morning, Copeland.
1: Mm-hmm.
0: Our good friend Buffalo Bob Cave, also Rhonda Mitchell, school bus driver, CDL school bus driver. And also, I mentioned him earlier, but Tony, I can't say your name enough. And all of the crossing guards, school bus drivers, and those great mechanics, Copeland, who keep those buses running.
1: Yes, we got to keep them rolling so we can get to and from our destination safely. I want to also say good morning to Rita over in Kaufman County and Sandy. Gail King over in Vaughan, and good morning to you, Kim and Ferris. Robert Cantu over in Dallas. Good morning to y'all.
0: Hey, good morning to each and every one of you. Hey, and thanks everyone who came out to the Cinco de Mayo celebration at Front Street Station. What a fun time. Me and the mayor hung out and also sharing life. And it was just beautiful, Copeland. Mm-hmm. And a beautiful day.
1: It was a beautiful day. Yeah, that's why I was telling Mother Nature thank you after just a cloudy and rainy week last week. She rewarded us over the weekend, and my goodness, it was a great time to be out and about.
0: I want to say a very pleasant good morning to someone very special to you.
1: Who's that?
0: Miss Lynn Wright.
1: Oh, yeah, she is near and dear to my heart, and, you know, in a few days, you'll really be spoiling her.
0: Lynn, that's why I'm putting it out there. I'm calling your name early so your son can remember. Yeah. And he did a great thing. He came out and helped out with the yard.
1: Mm-hmm.
0: And even Lynn was so inspired. She even got out there.
1: Oh, man, she even did some work. And I said, where'd she come from? She had her gloves and everything, the hat on. I was like, all right, well, go ahead on, Mama Wright.
0: Y'all got this, still got that pet raccoon?
1: No, my dad been trying to get it away from the house. We might need to call Lee Johnson to see if he can come pick him up.
0: I know, right? Hey, guys, get to know your neighbors. Copeland, isn't that important? Do you know your neighbors?
1: That is very important. Yeah, I know all of them from the sides to the front of them because you just never know if you need somebody to watch your house or if something happens, you know, you could depend on your neighbors to let you know.
0: Yeah. Some folks don't like their neighbors.
1: Yeah,
6: I can't
1: right
6: stand
1: be blowing all the leaves over into their yard, and then the other one come blowing back, and it's just a leaf war.
0: Be kind, you guys. That's right. Hey, real quick, we're going to take a look at area traffic and Copeland's Corner coming up in just a matter of moments. But, guys, listen, if you are driving in Dallas on 175 westbound at Railroad Avenue, it's a 10-minute delay. Yeah, disabled vehicle has that center lane blocked. Stop and go traffic all the way from Lake June Road. Looks like everything else is moving along at posted speeds, and we will do the same. Let's run over to Copeland's Corner and find out what Copeland has on his brain.
1: You know, this kind of ties in with traffic, GP, but we didn't touch on it. Spirit Airlines.
0: Yeah.
1: Oh, my goodness.
0: Oh, my.
1: I could not believe that news, and my heart goes out to all the employees and staff. You work in one moment, and then boom, the next, you're out of a job. So, oh, my goodness.
0: I know.
1: And all the travelers, too, have to change all the travel plans.
6: Yeah, yeah. So, guys, once again, you know, it could happen any day to any of us. But once again, let us continue to encourage, edify, and empower one another as we see the day coming.
1: Yeah, today in Copeland's Corner, one kind word can change someone's entire day.
6: Wow.
1: So I challenge you today to say a kind word to someone.
6: Kindness. Pass it on.
1: Mm-hmm.
6: From your friends at PassItOn.com.
1: Yes, sir.
6: Oh, once again, guys, thanks so much for being a part of all that we do. We got local news coming up in just a matter of moments. Copeland, thank you, sir.
1: Yes, sir.
6: You know, hanging out with you is so cool.
1: Man, I love it. Like I said, you're my cup of coffee in the morning. Get me going.
6: I'm going to hang out around today because Tyler Sloan is not going to be here today.
1: Oh, okay. So we get Gillapalooza for an extra hour.
6: You got that right. Here's the Stylistics from 1972. TSN News up next. Good morning.
1: Good morning.

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4: 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They are introducing rescue fares and support programs to help not only passengers, but displaced employees, too. Southwest, for one, is offering flat-rate capped rescue fares on routes where they overlap with Spirit. American has also implemented rescue fares on overlapping routes and is providing transportation for Spirit employees. Others offering help include United, Delta, and JetBlue. Kurt Lewis, TSN News.
2: Well, it's good news, bad news, and potentially worse news for Texas hemp retailers hoping to continue selling their smokable products.
5: The good news for hemp vendors, a Travis County judge issued a temporary injunction allowing them to continue to sell smokable hemp products. She also halted the licensing fee hike from $150 to $5,000. The victory is expected to be short-lived, though. Attorney David Sergey represents the hemp vendors.
6: Under state law, as soon as the state appeals from this decision, that injunction will go away and we have to go to the 15th Court of Appeals.
5: Meaning the state rules would at least temporarily go back in place. Also, and perhaps a signal of how they would rule in this case in the future, the Texas Supreme Court ruled in another hemp-related case that lower courts exceeded their authority in blocking the state's hemp rules. In Austin, Chris Fox, TSN News.
2: Texas state lawmakers will be getting a funding request from the A&M AgriLife Extension.
7: AgriLife Extension is an agency of the Texas A&M system. During a Board of Regents budget presentation, Director Rick Avery was asked about having to spend almost $8 million in reserves to make up for lost federal money to pay for 80 full-time equivalent employees.
8: You know, moving forward, I'm planning for us to improve our position. That will include an ask of the legislature in the upcoming legislative session to help us with our capacity, with our positions, and funding those.
7: That led to a follow-up question from the chairman of the region's budget committee, David Baggett of Houston.
9: But with our current position and the numbers we're seeing here, we still can fulfill our mission with current funding?
8: We're working on it.
7: Avery thanked county governments around the state for providing office space and other in-kind support for extension programs. Bill Oliver, TSN News.
2: The Savannah Bananas drew a record 102,000 fans to College Station over the weekend for their biggest game ever. They were edged out 4-3 in a close game. This is TSN.
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2: Iran has threatened to attack U.S. forces if they try to carry out President Trump's order to help ships pass through the Strait of Hormuz. The ongoing conflict in the Middle East has made home buying more difficult by pushing mortgage rates higher and increasing the cost of ownership. The Federal Reserve decided to keep interest rates steady due to economic uncertainty caused by the conflict. Several people have died after a suspected outbreak of the deadly Hanta virus on a ship cruise in the Atlantic. It's usually spread by contact with urine or feces from infected rodents. And Rudy Giuliani, once dubbed America's mayor, is fighting for his life in a hospital in Florida. He is in critical but stable condition, but it is unclear why the 81-year-old was hospitalized. I'm Kristen Yates. TSN News.

0: 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And yes, indeed, yes, you do. You know what you do.
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0: Especially when you do that thing you do. 7:38. I know you don't want to be late. Let's check that traffic flow for the early morning go. If you're driving in Dallas on I-30 westbound at Ferguson Road, there's a 10-minute delay. Yeah, accident here where the two right lanes are blocked. Traffic is at a standstill right now, guys. From St. Francis Avenue. Yep. Yeah. And it is building, as you know, this time of day. And also on 175 westbound at Railroad Avenue, here's another 10-minute delay due to a disabled vehicle that has that center lane blocked. Very slow traffic from Lake June Road. And it does look like everything else is moving along at posted speeds. I'm sure you've got a few things to do on your to-do list today, or maybe your not-to-do list. And don't forget that stop doing that list. Stop going outside in your house coat. Okay? Don't do that. I was at K. Rogers the other day. Lady came in with a house coat on. Yeah. Nothing else.

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From the 70s through the 90s, Mesquite ISD Radio, Leon Russell, from that great year, 1972. Yeah, I was a mere 12-year-old. You talk about making grown-ups feel like kids again. That's what it's all about. Hey guys, 7:45, you got Mr. Gill? And on the morning drive. Yeah. Stick and stay because Ryan, the King of the Castle, is on the way with Monday's edition of the Sports Page. Copeland's got your forecast all timed out, and I've got a friendly reminder for you as well. 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
10: Hello and welcome to the May 4th edition of KEOM Sports Page. I'm your host, Ryan Castle. Spencer Torkelson broke out of a brief power slump with a 2-run home run. He sparked the Detroit Tigers to a 7-1 win over the Texas Rangers, helping Detroit complete another dominant home series. Kevin McGonigal drove in 2 runs. Matt Vierling added a 2-run double as the Tigers pulled away late, backing a strong pitching effort led by Brant Hunter's 3 1/3 scoreless innings in what was a bullpen game for them. Texas starter Jack Leiter got off to a hot start. He retired the first 12 Detroit Tigers that he faced. He had 10 strikeouts overall, retired 6 of the first 8 via the punch out, but a hanging slider to Torkelson shifted momentum and he was ultimately charged with 5 runs. The Tigers would seal it with a 4-run 7th, while the Rangers managed just 1 run on a Kyle Higashioka ground out before heading to New York for their next series that will begin tomorrow night. Horn defeats Temple 9-2 in Game 3 of the bi-district round of the Texas High School Baseball Playoffs. The Jags will advance to play Rowlett in the next round. Details on that series still being worked out. And North Mesquite lost in Game 3 to W.T. White, and so the Stallion season is over. But congratulations to North Mesquite. Another great year in baseball for Coach Mike Dillard. Last night in the NBA, or yesterday rather, afternoon, 2 Game 7s taking place. The Detroit Pistons with the largest Game 7 win deficit-wise in their history, 116-94 over the Magic. They overcome a 3-1 deficit in that series. Detroit, the 1 seed in the East, moving on to the Eastern Conference semifinals. And then the Cavaliers knocking off the Raptors in Game 7, 114-102, Cleveland advancing to the next round. Couple of Game 1s on tap tonight on NBC. First, it's Philadelphia at New York, and then Minnesota at San Antonio. The Spurs hoping to continue their magical season behind wonderkind Victor Wembanyama. Yesterday in the NHL, game one of the series between Colorado and Minnesota, it was a goal fest. The Avalanche put on an avalanche goal scoring wise. They beat the Wild in game one 9-6, and in a game seven, Montreal knocks off Tampa Bay on the road. Canadiens 2, Lightning 1. The Canadiens moving on to the next round. Tonight, a game one between Anaheim and Vegas, and then game two between Carolina and Philadelphia. The Hurricanes leading the Flyers in that series 1-0. That's all for us on this Monday. We'll be back tomorrow to tell you about the Horn series versus Rowlett and which games we'll be broadcasting for you. Until then, we hope it's a great start to the week. I'm Ryan Castle for KEOM Sports.
7: All right. Thanks so much, Ryan, for that sports update. Now let's take a brief look at your KEOM weather forecast on this Miracle Monday. It's a sunshine alert for our eastbound drivers as we're already seeing plenty of sunshine on this Monday morning. The sun continues to remain in the forecast throughout the rest of the day. Highs will be right around 82 degrees. It will be on the breezy side. South winds 10 to 15 miles per hour, gusting as high as 30. For your overnight, partly cloudy skies, overnight lows near 70. Much warmer for your Tuesday. Mostly cloudy skies, highs near 90 degrees. We do have an isolated chance for some showers and thunderstorms late Tuesday into Wednesday. Don't forget, you can log on to our 88.5 KEOM Facebook page to check out the rest of your 7-day forecast. In the KEOM Weather Center, I'm meteorologist Copeland Wright.
0: And at 7:52, you know what to do. That's right. Buckle up, Buttercup. We'll check that traffic for your early morning go. 62 degrees right now under partly cloudy skies at Mesquite's Metro Airport as the sun rises on another day in which we've been blessed to see. Taking you back to 1970. Come on, go back with me. Hey, I'm going over there. You need anything? Now, I can't bring back that waistline. Guys, I can't bring back that hairline either.

0: 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That's the Fab Five.
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0: And of course, all of my teenagers over 60, just like me, and I'm convinced I am not by myself. Thanks for joining us this morning on the station that gives you more, keeping you informed and your foot tapping since 1984. If you're driving in Richardson on 75 northbound, right at Spring Valley Road, guys, we've got a new accident here. 10-minute delay due to that accident that does have the two right lanes blocked. We've got stop traffic. That means at a standstill. All the way from 635 LBJ Freeway. It looks like you might have to call the boss and let him know you're going to be just a tad behind. Also on I-30, westbound at Ferguson Road, we're talking about a 15-minute delay due to this early accident where the right lane is blocked and we've got traffic, yep, at a standstill. Stopped traffic from St. Francis Avenue. But wait, there's more. If you're driving on 175 westbound at Railroad Avenue, a disabled vehicle does have that center lane blocked. At least the traffic is moving. Slowly, but it's coming through. That's right, all the way from Lake June Road. Keep it locked right here. The Power Hour comes up next. And guess who's going to be your guest host? You got that right. Good morning.

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0: 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From the 70s through the 90s. From 1974. That's Golden Earring. You've got Mr. Gill filling in for Tyler Sloan on the Power Hour. Yeah.
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0: Oh, I feel like power today. Yes, indeed. Hey, 9 minutes after 8, let's play catch-up. If you're driving in Richardson on 75 northbound at Spring Valley Road, 15-minute delay. Accident here where the three right lanes are blocked. Stopped traffic from 635 LBJ Freeway. Oh, my goodness. Oh, girl. You're going to be late. If you're driving on I-30 westbound at Ferguson Road, there's a 5-minute delay there. The accident has the right lane blocked.

Nobody, but nobody, plays a better variety of your classic hits than 88.5 KEOM. 8:15, you've got Mr. Gill hanging out with you. Yeah, filling in for Tyler Sloan on your Power Hour. And good morning to Brother Jeff Tarver. Hey, Jeff. You celebrated a birthday back on Friday. Rockwall ISD Kitchen Help. Man, I know you're cooking up something this afternoon.

0: Right. Hey, here's a friendly reminder. The Sounds of Louisville kicks off their concert series on Tuesday. That's right, tomorrow, with their People's Choice Award winner, 8-Track. It'll be on the Wayne Ferguson Plaza in Louisville from 7 until 9:30. They'll have concerts every Tuesday in May and the month of June, and each week will include performances by two, count them, two bands, food trucks, activities, a bar, and vendors. 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And we'll have a link on the website, KEOM.FM. 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But who sponsors this segment of music for your Power Hour? Do you know?
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2: Now, the Success Journal. Here's Chris Whitting.
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0: Thank you, and I'd have one of those. Quick look at area weather on your Miracle Monday. It's going to be one of those days, guys. A bit warm, mostly sunny skies with a high near 81 degrees. Winds will be gusty at times from the south, from around 10 to 20 miles per hour, gusting as high as 30 miles per hour. Tonight, partly cloudy with a low around 69. And your Tuesday, look for a 20% chance of showers and thunderstorms, mainly after 4 in the afternoon. But it'll be mostly cloudy with a high near 90 degrees. Right now, partly cloudy. That sun is shining out there, and it is a nice 61 degrees at Mesquite's Metro Airport. As we continue with music, designed with us in mind. Taking you back in time. Yeah, here's Blondie talking about that rapture. The man from Mars, he's eating cars. Now he's only eat guitars. What a great song, great memories. Making grown-ups feel like kids again.

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0: And at 8:23, you've got me. That's right, GP Baby, filling in for Tyler Sloan. Tyler and the family Sloan. If you're out and about, you need to know if there are any delays on your roadways. Guys, if you are driving in Richardson, we've got a major problem. Talking about 75 northbound, right at Spring Valley Road, 20-minute delay. This accident does have the three right lanes blocked. Yeah, traffic is at a standstill all the way from 635 LBJ Freeway, and it is happening this time of day. If you're also in Dallas on I-30, westbound at Ferguson Road, you're going to run into a 5-minute delay. But the good news, guys, is this. The accident has been cleared. Stop and go traffic right now from St. Francis Avenue. Looks like everything else is moving along at posted speeds. Stick and stay, because after this, TSN News up next, letting us know what's happening in the world today.

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1: TSC News, I'm Chelsea Wade. There were multiple shootings across Texas this weekend in Amarillo. Two people are dead and 10 others wounded after what police are calling a targeted attack at some apartments. Investigators say they're working to piece together what led up to the violence. In New Braunfels, three people were injured in an overnight shooting with a suspect now in custody. And early this morning in Dallas, police say a man was shot and killed following a fight in a parking lot. Smokable hemp products remain legal in Texas for now. A judge has extended a temporary hold on new state rules that would have restricted the sale of these products. Retailers can keep them on store shelves until at least July 27th while the case moves forward in court. The head of the Texas Division of Emergency Management is warning about the potential loss of federal funding.
2: TDEM's an agency of the Texas A&M University System. Nim Kidd told the Board of Regents that federal funding makes up 97% of his $1.3 billion budget.
3: And with the conversations that we've been having at the federal level over the last year, you all know the risk of the Department of Homeland Security and FEMA taking changes going forward. As we look into next legislative session, our job is going to be to make sure the legislature understands this risk.
2: Kidd said TDEM is administering grants dating back to Hurricane Ike in 2008. Bill Oliver, TSN News.
1: Some members of the Texas teacher retirement system will be paying less for their health insurance. The governor has announced directing the Board of Trustees to implement the maximum feasible premium reductions for retired educators enrolled in Medicare Advantage insurance. The governor did not say how much premiums would go down or when the reductions would start. Brett Ligon has won a special election for a seat in the Texas Senate, filling a vacancy and adding to the Republican presence. His district includes Austin. Health officials say a powerful new opioid is now showing up in Texas communities. Early reports indicate the drug may be up to 10 times stronger than fentanyl, raising serious concerns about overdose risk and public safety. Authorities say these types of synthetic opioids can be difficult to detect and are often mixed with other drugs, sometimes without users knowing. And airlines like Southwest and American are scrambling to help passengers left stranded by Spirit's collapse.
4: The experience is terrible.
5: Saturday morning, Spirit went belly up with its final flight landing at DFW Airport, leaving passengers with no way to continue their trips without help from other airlines like Frontier, Southwest, American, and others. They are introducing rescue fares and support programs to help not only passengers, but displaced employees, too. Southwest, for one, is offering flat-rate capped rescue fares on routes where they overlap with Spirit. American has also implemented rescue fares on overlapping routes and is providing transportation for Spirit employees. Others offering help include United, Delta, and JetBlue. Kurt Lewis, TSN News.
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6: Teacher Lauren Johnson returned all the graded essays but one. He believed that one student was capable of more.
7: 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This time, write something you really believe.
6: 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Instead of just grading an essay, Mr. Johnson changed a life. I am that student. I became a writer. And I wrote this to thank him.
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1: Iran is warning U.S. forces to keep out of the Strait of Hormuz amid President Trump's efforts to steer stranded ships to safe harbor. Two U.S. service members are missing in southwestern Morocco after participating in military exercises. The head of the European Parliament Trade Committee calls U.S. tariff hikes on European Union automobiles unacceptable. Federal investigators say United Airlines plane en route to Newark Airport clipped a light pole in a semi on the New Jersey Turnpike as it was coming in for a landing. President Trump says his administration is still weighing a taxpayer-funded takeover of Spirit Airlines. The Pentagon says it has reached deals with seven tech companies to use their artificial intelligence in its classified computer networks. President Trump is promising to release new UFO records that he says will be very interesting. And Rudy Giuliani, a former New York mayor and advisor to President Trump, is in critical but stable condition at a Florida hospital. I'm Chelsea Wade, TSN News.

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0: You got that right. Keeping you informed and your foot tapping since 1984. 836, you've got Mr. Gill, GP Baby, in the mix. Filling in today for Tyler Sloan on your Power Hour, on your Miracle Monday, the 4th of May. Actually, it's National Star Wars Day, in case you didn't know that. But I know you, and I know you did know what this day is. Quick look at area traffic. If you're out in Richardson, 75 northbound, right at Spring Valley Road, man, there's a 25-minute delay. Yeah, the accident here has the three right lanes blocked. Traffic is at a standstill all the way from 635 LBJ Freeway. And if you're in Carrollton, on I-35E southbound at Luna and Sandy Lake, 30-minute delay there. Accident where only the right lane is getting by, and we've got very slow traffic from Corporate Drive. Looks like everything else is moving along okay. Let's take you back to 1987 with U2, where the streets have no name. On 88.5 KEOM, good morning and welcome. It's Monday.

0: From 1975, that's KC and the Sunshine Band. Yeah. Get down tonight. Hey, guys, good morning and welcome. 8:45 on your early morning drive. You've got Mr. Gill filling in for Tyler Sloan for the Power Hour. Good morning to you, Brother Vic, and also Sister Karen. Hey, girlfriend. Also, Kim. Hey, Kimberly. Is it Kimberly Laurie? I guess. Oh, man, we've got much more on the way. It's all designed with us in mind, making grown-ups feel like kids again. Hey, stick and stay, because Chris Whitting is on the way, checking up on our health. Yeah, anybody hungry? I know, right? We'll be checking that traffic and weather coming up in just a matter of moments. Who sponsors this segment of music on the station that gives you more? Especially if you headed out the door. Oh, I thought you knew.
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3: Is there an optimal time for you to have dinner? Yes, according to Sachin Panda, professor at the Salk Institute for Biological Studies.
4: The science of circadian rhythm is finding that there is, in fact, an optimal time. And this timing is not linked to the wall clock time, but actually linked to when you habitually go to bed at night. So, for example, if you go to bed at, say, 10 o'clock at night, then 3 hours before going to bed, your body actually prepares to fall asleep. And to have a better night's sleep, it's better not to eat within 3 hours before going to bed. So you can do the rough calculation, and 7 o'clock would be the optimum time for somebody who habitually goes to bed at 10.
3: With Checkup on Health, I'm Chris Whitting.
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0: Good morning. Hey, 8:46. Today's weather, according to the right forecast. Hey, mostly sunny skies today with a high near 81 degrees. Winds will be gusty at times, as high as 30 miles per hour. And tonight, look for partly cloudy skies with lows around 69 degrees. Tomorrow, there's a 20% chance of showers and thunderstorms, mainly after 4 in the afternoon, but it'll be mostly cloudy with a high near 90. Tuesday night, 30% chance of showers and thunderstorms, mainly between 7 p.m. and 1 in the morning. Look for mostly cloudy skies tomorrow night with lows around 66. And your Wednesday, yeah, that percentage of rain remains in the forecast. We're talking about a 30% chance of showers and thunderstorms. It'll be mostly cloudy with a high near 81. Currently, fair skies, 61 degrees at Mesquite's Metro Airport. 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
0: Yeah, we know that. Taking you back in time to 1980, Tom Petty and those Heartbreakers.

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1: Hey, if you're out and about, you need to know if there are any delays on your roadways as you make your way trying to get there by 9 o'clock. Well, if you're driving in North Dallas on 635 LBJ Freeway westbound at Marsh Lane, we have a 5-minute delay. Disabled vehicle, has that left lane blocked, and we've got very slow traffic from Midway Road. Our friends over in Carrollton, let's take a look and see. All right, I-35E southbound at Luna, Sandy Lake Road, Whitlock. Man, we're talking about a 25-minute delay. That accident is only allowing the right lane to get by, and traffic is very slow from Corporate Drive. Our friends in Farmers Branch on I-35E southbound at Valley View Lane, we have an accident where the right lane is blocked, causing another 5-minute delay to your morning commute as well. Local news comes up in just a matter of moments. Good morning.

Your station for classic hits, Joe Walsh from 1978. I had to jump in here real quick. 8:55 on your morning drive, but I was at the bank the other day, and I ran into this guy named Gilbert. Yeah, and then I remembered why he was there. Yeah, he needed to get a loan again. Naturally. You'll get that later.

0: Good morning. It's 8:58. I'm Gil Palmer, filling in for Tyler Sloan on the Power Hour, and this is KEOM's local news. Well, Dallas Area Rapid Transit, better known as DART, is investing millions to expand security and mental health support across its system. The DART board has approved $32 million to continue an increased security presence for another year, aiming to make the added officers a permanent part of its budget. Officials say that the extra patrols that were first funded through federal relief money has helped reduce crime by more than 20%. The funding will also support the agency's DART Cares program, which pairs police officers with clinicians from Parkland Health to assist riders who are experiencing homelessness or mental health crises. The move comes just days before voters in Addison, University Park, and Highland Park decide whether or not to withdraw from DART service. I think University Park decided to out. But officials say that the investments are meant to improve safety and service across the region. And guys, yes indeed, AAA reports the national average for a gallon of regular unleaded gas is sitting at around $4.43. The Texas average is $3.91, and in Dallas, well, we're paying an average of $4, which is up 32 cents from last week and up $1.06 from a year ago. Well, the Power Hour has come and gone. My pleasure to fill in, and yes, indeed, guys, thanks so much for hanging along with me and allowing me to start your day, and I'll join you back here bright and early tomorrow morning. You know, 6 o'clock, we're ready to rock, because when you hear the rooster crow, we are well on the go. Enjoy your Miracle Monday, and may the 4th be with you.
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1: It's Time Rewind for May 4th. Four students are killed, nine wounded in 1970 when National Guard troops opened fire during a Vietnam War protest at Kent State University in Ohio. Guardsmen fire 67 rounds in 13 seconds. The tragedy sends shockwaves around the nation.
2: I let down my friends.
1: In 1977, British journalist David Frost sits down with former President Richard Nixon for the first of four revealing TV interviews. Among the topics covered, the Watergate scandal. Happy birthday, Grammy. Not my Grammy, the Grammy, as in Music Award. The first Grammys are handed out on this day in 1959. This single wins both Song and Record of the Year. Fast forward to 1974 when Grand Funk Railroad chugs to the top of the singles chart with The Locomotion. That's Time Rewind. I'm David Mendel.
3: Here's a brief look at your KEOM weather forecast on this Monday, May the 4th. Mostly sunny skies today. Highs will be in the lower 80s. It will be on the breezy side. South winds 10 to 15 miles per hour, gusting as high as 30. For your overnight, partly cloudy skies, overnight lows near 70. Even warmer for your Tuesday, near 90 degrees under mostly cloudy skies. But a weak cool front will push through late Tuesday into Wednesday, providing us with a slight 20% chance of some isolated showers and thunderstorms. Don't forget, you can log on to our 88.5 KEOM Facebook page to check out the rest of your 7-day forecast. In the KEOM Weather Center, I'm meteorologist Copeland Wright.

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1: 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With Spirit Airlines now out of business, passengers stranded mid-trip are having to turn to other carriers, like American and Southwest, to get back home.
2: The news was a shock to thousands who found out their Spirit connections were canceled.
3: Came through Spirit here, and I was supposed to go home on Spirit, but I got a message saying that Spirit has shut down.
2: Flyers crowded DFW airport ticket counters, hoping to find something, anything that would work. Others were told they would have to personally go to Love Field if they wanted to get help from Southwest. Both local airlines, Southwest and American, are offering rescue fares on routes where they overlap with Spirit. American is also offering to help Spirit workers who got stranded at DFW Airport with no way to get home. Other airlines like United, JetBlue, and Delta are also helping where they can. Kurt Lewis, TSN News.
1: UNT Dallas launches a new program to offer free tuition to some students if their families make less than $100,000 a year. New UNT Dallas President Dr. Warren Von Eschenbach says it's part of their goal to help improve the community.
4: This is the transformative power of higher education. Because of our ability to reach beyond the confines of our campuses to impact the lives of so many, universities are one of the most important social institutions in this country.
1: The Trailblazer Tuition Trust will cover full tuition and mandatory fees for up to 4 years for eligible Texas high school graduates who are pursuing their first bachelor's degree at UNT Dallas. And it's time again for Lights Out Texas, helping out birds that are migrating this time of year.
5: Because of the initiative, you might have noticed the lights on many of the iconic buildings in downtown Dallas go dark if you're out late. For example, Reunion Tower is one of the structures that participate. The tower's Jenna Gwynn says they go down to about 50% strength after sunset.
6: And then we'll be dark overnight for those birds that are really migrating during that peak migration time, and then we'll be back up to 50% in the morning.
5: This is an effort to keep birds from either becoming disoriented or being victim to a deadly collision. The initiative is to remind everyday Texans to do their part as well, dim outdoor lighting at night, and keep the shades drawn. The initiative runs through May 15th. Eric Bushman, TSN News.
1: Time now for a TSN business update brought to you by ASCO Equipment. Wall Street crept towards losses and oil prices jumped on reports that Iran struck a U.S. Navy vessel outside of the Strait of Hormuz, which the U.S. military has since denied. Futures for the S&P 500 were down 0.2% before the opening bell, while futures for the Dow Jones Industrial Average lost 0.5%. NASDAQ futures dipped 0.1%. Oil prices initially jumped 5% on the news that a U.S. ship had been hit before settling back between 2 and 3% higher. Shares of eBay soared 8% as Ryan Cohen's GameStop pursued an approximately $56 billion takeover of the online auction company. This is TSN News.
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1: U.S. Military Central Command says two American-flagged merchant ships have successfully transited through the Strait of Hormuz. It's said that Navy-guided missile destroyers in the Persian Gulf are helping to restore commercial shipping traffic. European leaders say President Donald Trump's decision to withdraw U.S. troops from Germany is fresh proof that Europe must take care of its own security. The Pentagon announced last week that 5,000 troops would leave, but Trump said the number would be higher. Two U.S. service members are missing in southwestern Morocco after participating in military exercises. exercises. According to the United States Africa Command, the soldiers went missing during a recreational hike, not during training. And authorities have determined that buckshot from the gun of the man charged with trying to storm the White House Correspondents Association dinner in an attempt to kill President Donald Trump struck a Secret Service agent. That word comes from the federal prosecutor overseeing the investigation. I'm Tristan Ryans, TSN News.

0: 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The University of Texas at Dallas is recruiting late high school and early college-aged adults for a study that aims to help better understand how peer interactions during group therapy influence treatment responses. You must be 18 to 19 years old to be eligible and must be committed to attending a 4-hour in-person visit and 3 1-hour virtual follow-ups, as well as completing the surveys, group discussion, and brain scan. Participants will be compensated for their time and travel up to $225. If you want to find out more, you can find a link on our website, keom.fm. It will be on our calendar under the Community tab.
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3: 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I'm Brett Barry.
5: It was a beautiful weekend here across North Texas, and we're starting off another work and school week off on the nice side. Here's a look at your KEOM weather forecast on this Monday. Mostly sunny skies today. Highs right around 83 degrees. We do have those southerly winds gusting as high as 30 miles per hour. Overnight tonight, partly cloudy skies. Overnight lows near 70. A little bit warmer for your Tuesday, near 90 degrees under mostly cloudy skies. But I do have an isolated chance for some showers and thunderstorms late Tuesday into Wednesday due to a cool front moving through. Some of those could be strong to severe, so keep it right here and we'll keep you updated if those storms do pop up. On Wednesday morning, we do still have that lingering isolated chance for showers and thunderstorms, but that will move out by lunchtime, making way to cloudy skies and highs right around 80. Don't forget, you can log on to our 88.5 KEOM Facebook page to check out the rest of your 7-day forecast. In the KEOM Weather Center, I'm meteorologist Copeland Wright. Hope you have a great week. 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

0: 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Lighthouse for New Hope is holding their kids camp from July 6th through the 10th in Mesquite. This is for children between 5 and 12 years old who have experienced a significant death loss of a close family member or friend. Camp is from 9 to 1 each day and will include group sessions, creative art and memory projects, activities that will teach coping and resilience, and allowing connection with other grieving children. The deadline to enroll is June 15th. We have a link to their website on the community calendar on our website, keom.fm.
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0: moons in our solar system, and orbiting telescopes offering images of celestial objects within and far beyond our galaxy, we're confronted by so many amazing revelations and events, it's easy to feel lost in space. 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
1: Here's a brief look at your KEOM weather forecast on this Monday, May the 4th. Mostly sunny skies today. Highs will be in the lower 80s. It will be on the breezy side. South winds 10 to 15 miles per hour, gusting as high as 30. For your overnight, partly cloudy skies, overnight lows near 70. Even warmer for your Tuesday, near 90 degrees under mostly cloudy skies. But a weak cool front will push through late Tuesday into Wednesday, providing us with a slight 20% chance of some isolated showers and thunderstorms. Don't forget, you can log on to our 88.5 KEOM Facebook page to check out the rest of your 7-day forecast. In the KEOM Weather Center, I'm meteorologist Copeland Wright.

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I'm afraid someday they'll find me just stretched out on my bed with a handful of Pringles potato chips and a ding-dong by my head. 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

0: TSN News, I'm Kristen Yates. Our top story, Texas's new summer camp safety laws may be leading to the closing of hundreds of camps statewide. That's according to one state lawmaker who wants Governor Abbott to call the state ledge back to Austin to deal with this.
1: State Rep Wes Verdell's district includes Camp Mystic and many others. He claims over 100 camps have reached out to him to let him know they can't afford the upgrades needed under the new state laws. He said some have been quoted between $2 and $3 million. One example, in the Heavens 27 Camp Safety Act, youth camps are required to install end-to-end fiber optic broadband internet. Verdell said in a letter to Governor Abbott that if left unaddressed, these issues will inadvertently harm the very families and children we sought to protect. In Austin, Chris Fox, TSN News.
0: The city of Amarillo is mourning the loss of five people killed in a small plane crash in Hays County last Friday and coming together to support the loved ones left behind. All five were members of the Amarillo Pickleball Club, headed to a tournament near Austin. Meal trains have been established for their families. Three memorial services have been scheduled for later this week. Don Tipps, another member of the Amarillo Pickleball Club, tells KFDA they've had a staggering amount of support across the state and the country.
2: The pickleball community locally and throughout the country has been phenomenal. I mean, everybody has reached out. There's so many people that reached out that we've been shocked by. The moments of silence that people have taken at tournaments. So it's been a horrible tragedy, but at the same time, you know, I think that that's when you see family and community rise.
0: The cause of the plane crash is still unclear. The NTSB and the FAA are leaders in the investigation. Texas Parks and Wildlife says they're opening red snapper season earlier than usual in federal waters this year. The private recreational season will begin May 22nd. That's ahead of the typical June 1st start. The change is meant to give anglers more time on the water, including over Memorial Day. Fishing is under a federal authority starting at 10 miles off the Texas coast, but red snapper fishing is open year-round in state waters. A $78 million Lotto Texas jackpot remains unclaimed with less than 2 weeks till it expires. The winning ticket was bought last November in Brownsville with a cash option of nearly $44 million. The winner has until Thursday the 14th at 5 p.m. to present their ticket to the Texas Lotto headquarters in Austin. Should the ticket go unclaimed, the entire jackpot will be funneled back to the state. The Lotto Texas jackpot currently stands at $6.25 million, with a drawing happening this evening. This is TSN News.
3: He was just a teenager when his father died in a robbery. He laid awake one night and imagined a place where good would always defeat evil, every wrong made right. 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Through his loss, Jerry Siegel imagined a new hero. 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
0: Threatened to attack U.S. forces if they try to carry out President Trump's order to help ships pass through the Strait of Hormuz. And the ongoing Middle Eastern conflict has made home buying more difficult by pushing mortgage rates higher and increasing the cost of ownership. The Federal Reserve last week decided to keep interest rates steady due to the economic uncertainty caused by the war. Mother's Day is just days away for any procrastinators out there. Spending is expected to hit a record $38 billion nationwide, anywhere from flowers to brunch reservations. And for anyone named Mike, your lunch plans are sorted out tomorrow. Firehouse Subs is giving away free sandwiches to anyone named Michael or in the Mike family. I'm Kristen Yates, and this is TSN News.

0: 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You can take a tour of some of the premier private home gardens across Dallas during Dallas County Master Gardener Association's 2026 Garden Tour. It's this Saturday from 10 to 4. Tickets are $18, which includes the locations to the gardens on the tour, which can be visited in any order. Educational programs will be conducted at each garden, and guests can take pictures, ask questions, and get ideas for your own garden. You can find a link to details and to get your tickets by visiting the community calendar on our website, KEOM.FM.
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3: It was a beautiful weekend here across North Texas, and we're starting off another work and school week off on the nice side. Here's a look at your KEOM weather forecast on this Monday. Mostly sunny skies today. Highs right around 83 degrees. We do have those southerly winds gusting as high as 30 miles per hour. Overnight tonight, partly cloudy skies. Overnight lows near 70. A little bit warmer for your Tuesday, near 90 degrees under mostly cloudy skies. But I do have an isolated chance for some showers and thunderstorms late Tuesday into Wednesday due to a cool front moving through. Some of those could be strong to severe, so keep it right here and we'll keep you updated if those storms do pop up. On Wednesday morning, we do still have that lingering isolated chance for showers and thunderstorms, but that will move out by lunchtime, making way to cloudy skies and highs right around 80. Don't forget, you can log on to our 88.5 KEOM Facebook page to check out the rest of your 7-day forecast. In the KEOM Weather Center, I'm meteorologist Copeland Wright. Hope you have a great week. 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
1: Starting off in Forney, Highway 80 westbound at Clements Drive and FM 460, there is a disabled vehicle which has the right lane blocked. It has a 9-minute delay, so I would find a different route if possible. Next, in Dallas, I-35 East northbound at Market Center Boulevard, there's road construction which has the right lane closed with stop-and-go traffic from Continental Avenue, but there is no delay. Next, and finally, in Dallas on I-35 East, southbound at Empire Central Drive, there's road construction which has the right lane closed. I'm Natasha, and that's your update on the roads.
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0: 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The Credit Union of Texas Charitable Foundation is holding a raffle for a new 2026 Lexus NX 350. 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
3: I'm Justina with this check on your forecast. Today we are seeing an increase on cloud cover. With temperatures rising up to 81 degrees, it's going to stay breezy with a steady winds between 15 to 20 miles per hour and gusts reaching up to 30 miles per hour. So make sure to secure any spring decor that you have outside. Tonight, expect mostly cloudy skies that will gradually become partly cloudy as the night goes on. Overnight, temperatures will drop to around 69 degrees, with winds continuing near 15 miles per hour and occasionally gusts up to 30 miles per hour. So make sure to keep a coat handy to keep yourself warm. Looking ahead to Tuesday, it's shaping up to be a warm one, with a high near 90 degrees under mostly cloudy skies. There's a 20% chance of showers and thunderstorms developing after 4. Winds will remain around 15 miles per hour and gusts again reaching 30 miles per hour. Currently in Mesquite, it is 70 degrees with fair skies. I'm Justina, and that's your weather forecast.

fans can commemorate their amazing day and their saga. It is coming up next, Lady Love Me One More Time by George Benson, 1983.

0: So why do teenagers play high school sports?
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0: Keep your day moving with classic hits on 88.5 KEOM. Kids and adults alike will enjoy the Balch Springs Dino Fun Run coming up this Saturday. This prehistoric themed event is designed for runners, walkers, and anyone who wants to get up and be active. Participants are encouraged to embrace the spirit of the event by dressing in their best dinosaur-themed attire. On-site registration begins at 7 in the morning, and the race will begin at 8. If you want the details or to find the link to pre-register, you can find a link on our website, keom.fm, under the Community tab.
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14: Here's a brief look at your KEOM weather forecast on this Monday, May the 4th. Mostly sunny skies today. Highs will be in the lower 80s. It will be on the breezy side. South winds 10 to 15 miles per hour, gusting as high as 30. For your overnight, partly cloudy skies, overnight lows near 70. Even warmer for your Tuesday, near 90 degrees under mostly cloudy skies. But a weak cool front will push through late Tuesday into Wednesday, providing us with a slight 20% chance of some isolated showers and thunderstorms. Don't forget, you can log on to our 88.5 KEOM Facebook page to check out the rest of your 7-day forecast. In the KEOM Weather Center, I'm meteorologist Copeland Wright. 88.

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2: I'm Martha Hoag with today's Community Bulletin Board on KEOM. Sounds of Louisville kicks off their concert series tomorrow with their People's Choice Award winner, 8-Track. It will be on the Wayne Ferguson Plaza in Louisville from 7 to 9:30. If you cannot make this one, don't be dismayed. They will have concerts every Tuesday in May and June, and each week will include performances by two bands, food trucks, activities, a bar, and vendors. It's free to attend. If you're looking for some great books to take home at a great price, you may want to check out the Spring Book Sale at the Mesquite Main Library. 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All sales benefit the Mesquite Public Library. Kids and adults alike will enjoy the Balch Springs Dino Fun Run coming up on Saturday. This prehistoric themed event is designed for runners, walkers, and anyone who wants to get up and be active. Participants are encouraged to embrace the spirit of the event by dressing in their best dinosaur themed attire. On-site registration begins at 7 in the morning, and the race will begin at 8. Mesquite ISD's annual fan fair is coming up on May 16th at John Horn High School. There will be hands-on labs, community showcast, cosplay showcases, tabletop and gaming zones, and expert panels throughout the day from 9 to 1. It's free to attend, but they do ask you to register and reserve your ticket. Rockwall Summer Musicals is offering a kids' summer camp for students completing grades 1 through 7. It will run June 8th through the 12th with a performance on Saturday, June 13th. The camp will be held at Crossroads Church in Rowlett. Discounts are available for families with multiple children. For our Star Wars fans, I would be amiss if I did not acknowledge that today is National Star Wars Day. Today is the perfect day to wear your Wookiee costume or grab your lightsaber as you greet people with May the 4th be with you. 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
3: It was a beautiful weekend here across North Texas, and we're starting off another work and school week off on the nice side. Here's a look at your KEOM weather forecast on this Monday. Mostly sunny skies today. Highs right around 83 degrees. We do have those southerly winds gusting as high as 30 miles per hour. Overnight tonight, partly cloudy skies. Overnight lows near 70. A little bit warmer for your Tuesday, near 90 degrees under mostly cloudy skies. But I do have an isolated chance for some showers and thunderstorms late Tuesday into Wednesday due to a cool front moving through. Some of those could be strong to severe, so keep it right here, and we'll keep you updated if those storms

do pop up. On Wednesday morning, we do still have that lingering isolated chance for showers and thunderstorms, but that will move out by lunchtime, making way to cloudy skies and highs right around 80. Don't forget, you can log on to our 88.5 KEOM Facebook page to check out the rest of your 7-day forecast. In the KEOM Weather Center, I'm meteorologist Copeland Wright. Hope you have a great week. Now, back to your classic tunes right here on...

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1: We want to sell out. We want a waiting list for the next legislature to have to come up with more money to fund more kids looking for educational options that are best for them.
0: In April, the first 42,000 vouchers were issued to Tier 1 applicants, those are the students with disabilities. In Austin, Chris Fox, TSN News.
2: State laws designed to ensure the safety of kids at summer camps may be resulting in their closure. That's according to State Rep Wes Verdell. He sent a letter to Governor Abbott asking him to call a special session of the state legislature to address this. He said, while camper safety is of utmost importance, it became clear that the implementation of the camp safety bills has created severe operational and financial challenges for camp operators. He claims to have received word from over 100 camps saying they can't open because of the cost of the upgrades. One requirement of the Heavens 27 Camp Safety Act is the installation of fiber optic internet. Verdell says some camps have been quoted in the millions of dollars for the upgrades. In Pearland, just south of Houston, a mobile home exploded last night, 7 injured. KPRC says that a child may have thrown gasoline into a fire pit, causing this to happen. Amarillo mourning the loss of 5 people killed in a small plane crash in Hays County Friday and coming together to support the loved ones left behind. All 5 were members of the Amarillo Pickleball Club, headed to a tournament near Austin. Meal trains have been established for their families and 3 memorial services scheduled for later this week. Don Tipps, another member of the Amarillo Pickleball Club, tells KFDA they've had a staggering amount of support across the state and country.
3: The pickleball community locally and throughout the country has been phenomenal. I mean, everybody has reached out. There's so many people that reached out that we've been shocked by. The moments of silence that people have taken at tournaments. So it's been a horrible tragedy, but at the same time, you know, I think that that's when you see family and community rise.
2: The cause of the crash still unclear. Sid Miller says Texans need relief at the pump. The state ag commissioner again urging Governor Abbott to suspend Texas 20-cent per gallon motor fuels tax, saying families, farmers, and ranchers are being hit hard. Statewide gasoline prices averaging $3.93. Diesel is $4.99. This is TSN News.
4: I finally got my first phone!
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1: Six Iranian small boats that were targeting civilian vessels in the latest test of a ceasefire. President Trump says he doesn't need congressional approval to continue that war. Under the War Powers Resolution, the president has 60 days to terminate hostilities unless lawmakers allow an extension. The Trump administration argues a ceasefire with Iran stopped the 60-day clock. The Supreme Court restores broad access to the abortion pill mifepristone, blocking a ruling that had threatened to upend one of the main ways abortion is provided. A federal appeals court imposed new restrictions last week. An internalized document report reveals how guards have increasingly used chemical agents and physical tactics on those in detention centers as the detainees ask for adequate water, food, and medical care. The Washington Post reviewed the report. The information came from a federal government employee. I'm Barbara Schwartz on the Texas State Network, TSN.

0: 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The Credit Union of Texas Charitable Foundation is holding a raffle for a new 2026 Lexus NX350. 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
3: Here's a brief look at your KEOM weather forecast on this Monday, May the 4th. Mostly sunny skies today. Highs will be in the lower 80s. It will be on the breezy side. South winds 10 to 15 miles per hour, gusting as high as 30. For your overnight, partly cloudy skies, overnight lows near 70. Even warmer for your Tuesday, near 90 degrees under mostly cloudy skies. But a weak cool front will push through late Tuesday into Wednesday, providing us with a slight 20% chance of some isolated showers and thunderstorms. Don't forget, you can log on to our 88.5 KEOM Facebook page to check out the rest of your 7-day forecast. In the KEOM Weather Center, I'm meteorologist Copeland Wright.

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0: 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Mesquite ISD's annual fanfare is coming up on May 16th at John Horn High School. This immersive event will help students ignite their imagination, connecting them to careers in comics, gaming, and pop culture, and even giving them networking opportunities. There will be a hands-on lab, community showcase, cosplay showcase, tabletop and gaming zones, and even expert panels throughout the day from 9 in the morning to 1 in the afternoon. 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You can find the link to details on our community calendar at keom.fm/community.
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2: It was a beautiful weekend here across North Texas, and we're starting off another work and school week off on the nice side. Here's a look at your KEOM weather forecast on this Monday. Mostly sunny skies.

Today, highs right around 83 degrees. We do have those southerly winds gusting as high as 30 miles per hour. Overnight tonight, partly cloudy skies. Overnight lows near 70. A little bit warmer for your Tuesday, near 90 degrees under mostly cloudy skies. But I do have an isolated chance for some showers and thunderstorms late Tuesday into Wednesday due to a cool front moving through. Some of those could be strong to severe, so keep it right here and we'll keep you updated if those storms do pop up. On Wednesday morning, we do still have that lingering isolated chance for showers and thunderstorms, but that will move out by lunchtime, making way to cloudy skies and highs right around 80. Don't forget, you can log on to our 88.5 KEOM Facebook page to check out the rest of your 7-day forecast. In the KEOM Weather Center, I'm meteorologist Copeland Wright. Hope you have a great week. Now, back to your classic tunes right here on... 88.5

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2: The 53,000 students awarded vouchers this week qualified as Tier 2 applicants, meaning they come from households with incomes at or below 200% of the federal poverty level. It's around $66,000 per year for a family of four. Families receiving the awards will get email notifications with details, including funding amounts. Parents can also check the Comptroller's program portal. Acting Comptroller Kelly Hancock.
3: We want a sellout. We want a waiting list for the next legislature to have to come up with more money to fund more kids looking for educational options that are best for them.
2: In April, the first 42,000 vouchers were issued to Tier 1 applicants. Those are the students with disabilities. In Austin, Chris Fox, TSN News.
1: Some people in Waco worried about a lawyer in their city that still has his law license, even though a jury convicted him of a sex crime. Adam Hoffman, still on the Texas Bar's website as an attorney that can still practice. He did 2 months in the county jail. Judge also ordered him to resign from the bar. But the bar says it doesn't have any paperwork on that and now has to wait till the Texas Supreme Court gets an order that accepts his resignation. Then he would be gone. Man from San Antonio pleads guilty to using pipe bombs to try to blow up ATMs in the area. Dustin Ammons tried to destroy the machines at two banks last September. He pleads to one count of possessing bombs and a count of a man carrying a gun, even though he has a felony on his record. He's looking at 25 years. There's a group of 80 people suing SpaceX for gross negligence because of its rocket testing. This group claims that testing caused massive sonic booms that have damaged their homes in South Texas over the last 2 years. This comes after almost a dozen rocket tests dating back 3 years this past October. The plaintiffs contend these tests blasted sounds at their homes and damaged them for a long period of time. They owned houses everywhere from Laguna Vista, Port Isabel, and South Padre. Texas has itself an actual Powerball winner. Someone in Leander bought a ticket with all the right numbers on a Saturday at the Quick Trip. That winner does have to split the $20 million with someone in Florida. It's a second big winner in a row for Powerball. Someone else got the numbers right on Wednesday in Kansas and Indiana. It sounded like a good idea at the time, but Post Malone and Jelly Roll called off their stadium tour dates at El Paso and Waco for the next month. They planned to open their big stadium tour at Sun Bowl in El Paso next week and at Baylor's football stadium on the 19th. Malone says he hasn't finished some new music yet, so they're not ready. He wrote on Instagram, the tour is put off for the next 3 weeks or so, but El Paso's show at the Sun Bowl is canceled. Others are saying it's been called off because the tour didn't sell many tickets. This is TSN News.
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1: And drones at small boats and ships that the U.S. is protecting in the Strait of Hormuz. The U.S. says it sunk six of them. UAE says Iran started attacking it again for the first time since the ceasefire started a month ago. EU says it needs to ramp up its own security now that the U.S. plans to pull troops out of Germany. Driver plows into a crowd of people in Leipzig, Germany. Two are dead. Supreme Court restores access to the abortion pill for 1 week. Cops in Edmond, Oklahoma, hunting for the mass shooters at a party over the weekend. Two dozen people are hurt. A Dutch cruise ship has to wait for help now that some passengers came down with hantavirus. It's just off the coast of South Africa, 17 Americans on board. And Britney Spears avoiding jail time. She pleaded guilty to a lesser charge in her California DUI case. I'm David Rankin, TSN News.

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3: Here's a brief look at your KEOM weather forecast on this Monday, May the 4th. Mostly sunny skies today. Highs will be in the lower 80s. It will be on the breezy side. South winds 10 to 15 miles per hour, gusting as high as 30. For your overnight, partly cloudy skies, overnight lows near 70. Even warmer for your Tuesday, near 90 degrees under mostly cloudy skies. But a weak cool front will push through late Tuesday into Wednesday, providing us with a slight 20% chance of some isolated showers and thunderstorms. Don't forget, you can log on to our 88.5 KEOM Facebook page to check out the rest of your 7-day forecast. In the KEOM Weather Center, I'm meteorologist Copeland Wright.

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1: Matthew.
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1: 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Here's Chris Whitting.
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3: It was a beautiful weekend here across North Texas, and we're starting off another work and school week off on the nice side. Here's a look at your KEOM weather forecast on this Monday. Mostly sunny skies today. Highs right around 83 degrees. We do have those southerly winds gusting as high as 30 miles per hour. Overnight tonight, partly cloudy skies. Overnight lows near 70. A little bit warmer for your Tuesday, near 90 degrees under mostly cloudy skies. But I do have an isolated chance for some showers and thunderstorms late Tuesday into Wednesday due to a cool front moving through. Some of those could be strong to severe, so keep it right here and we'll keep you updated if those storms do pop up. On Wednesday morning, we do still have that lingering isolated chance for showers and thunderstorms, but that will move out by lunchtime, making way to cloudy skies and highs right around 80. Don't forget, you can log on to our 88.5 KEOM Facebook page to check out the rest of your 7-day forecast. In the KEOM Weather Center, I'm meteorologist Copeland Wright. Hope you have a great week. Now, back to your classic tunes right here on

0: 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Greg Oberg has been representing victims of negligence in Mesquite and surrounding areas since 1996. Greg Oberg is board certified in personal injury trial law by the Texas Board of Legal Specialization. 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
1: TSN News, I'm Barbara Schwartz. State laws designed to ensure the safety of children at summer camps may be resulting in their closure. TSN's Chris Fox reports one state lawmaker wants Governor Abbott to call the state legislature back to Austin to address the problem.
2: State Rep. Wes Friedle represents Kerr County. He says while camper safety is of utmost importance, it's become abundantly clear that the implementation of camp safety bills has created severe operational and financial challenges for camp owners. He claims to have received word from over 100 camps saying they can't open because of the cost of the upgrades. One requirement of the Heavens 27 Camp Safety Act is the installation of fiber optic internet. Friedle says some camps have been quoted in the millions of dollars for the upgrades. In Austin, Chris Fox, TSN News.
1: An additional 53,000 Texas students getting vouchers under the state's new Education Freedom Accounts program. They qualified as Tier 2 applicants, meaning they come from households with incomes at or below 200% of the federal poverty level. That's about $66,000 a year for a family of four. Families getting awards will get email notifications with details, including private school funding accounts. 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
3: We want to sell out. We want a waiting list for the next legislature to have to come up with more money to fund more kids looking for educational options that are best for them.
1: In April, the first 42,000 vouchers were issued to Tier 1 applicants. Those are students with disabilities. A group of 80 or so people suing SpaceX for gross negligence because of rocket testing. They claim testing caused massive sonic booms that have damaged their homes over the last 2 years. They own houses everywhere from Laguna Vista, Port Isabel, and South Padre Island. Former NBA player Greg Ostertag has won the race to be the new mayor of Mount Vernon during Saturday's election, beating out the incumbent Brad Hyman. Ostertag is 7-2. Now, he played 10 years in Utah and a season in Sacramento, also had a season with the Mavs G League. Retired Texas A&M head football coach Jackie Sherrill back in Aggieland, hired by the city of Bryan to lead a youth sports organization.
4: Sherrill continues to keep tabs on college athletics, saying D1 football is moving to an NFL model.
5: And that'll either be north, south, east, west, have two divisions in each, and then they'll play. Going from the west coast to the east coast is unsustainable.
4: As for his current job, Sherrill's recruiting fourth through sixth graders to participate in a tackle football camp. Sherrill being assisted by former Aggie assistants and retired D1 head coaches Phil Bennett and Daryl Dickey. Bill Oliver, TSN News.
1: NBA playoffs tonight. The San Antonio Spurs host Minnesota. The Rangers and the Astros are off. And this is TSN News.
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1: Forces have destroyed six Iranian boats, shot down missiles and drones fired at Navy and commercial vessels by Tehran's troops. And in a phone interview with Fox, President Trump issued a warning to Iran, saying if U.S. ships are targeted in the Strait of Hormuz during what he calls Project Freedom, they would be, quote, blown off the face of the earth. The last California-bound oil tanker to pass through the Strait of Hormuz before the war with Iran has arrived. An internal ICE report reveals how guards have increasingly used chemical agents and physical tactics on those in detention centers as detainees simply ask for adequate food, water, and medical care. Supreme Court has restored broad access to the abortion pill mifepristone. Justice Samuel Alito temporarily halted an appellate court order that blocked an FDA rule allowing the medication to be prescribed online and dispensed through the mail. I'm Barbara Schwartz on the Texas State Network, TSN.

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2: Is there an optimal time for you to have dinner? Yes, according to Sachin Panda, professor at the Salk Institute for Biological Studies.
3: The science of circadian rhythm is finding that there is, in fact, an optimal time. And this timing is not linked to the wall clock time, but actually linked to when you habitually go to bed at night. So, for example, if you go to bed at, say, 10 o'clock at night, then 3 hours before going to bed, your body actually prepares to fall asleep. And to have a better night's sleep, it's better not to eat within 3 hours before going to bed. So you can do the rough calculation, and 7 o'clock would be the optimum time for somebody who habitually goes to bed at 10.
2: With Checkup on Health, I'm Chris Whitting.
4: Here's a brief look at your KEOM weather forecast on this Monday, May the 4th. Mostly sunny skies today. Highs will be in the lower 80s. It will be on the breezy side. South winds 10 to 15 miles per hour, gusting as high as 30. For your overnight, partly cloudy skies, overnight lows near 70. Even warmer for your Tuesday, near 90 degrees under mostly cloudy skies. But a weak cool front will push through late Tuesday into Wednesday, providing us with a slight 20% chance of some isolated showers and thunderstorms. Don't forget, you can log on to our 88.5 KEOM Facebook page to check out the rest of your 7-day forecast. In the KEOM Weather Center, I'm meteorologist Copeland Wright.

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2: It's Time Rewind for May 4th. Four students are killed, nine wounded in 1970 when National Guard troops opened fire during a Vietnam War protest at Kent State University in Ohio. Guardsmen fire 67 rounds in 13 seconds. The tragedy sends shockwaves around the nation.
3: I let down my friends.
2: In 1977, British journalist David Frost sits down with former President Richard Nixon for the first of four revealing TV interviews. Among the topics covered, the Watergate scandal. Happy birthday, Grammy. Not my Grammy, the Grammy, as in Music Award. The first Grammys are handed out on this day in 1959. This single wins both Song and Record of the Year. Volare. Fast forward to 1974 when Grand Funk Railroad chugs to the top of the singles chart with The Locomotion. That's Time Rewind. I'm David Mendel.
4: It was a beautiful weekend here across North Texas, and we're starting off another work and school week off on the nice side. Here's a look at your KEOM weather forecast on this Monday. Mostly sunny skies today. Highs right around 83 degrees. We do have those southerly winds gusting as high as 30 meters.

miles per hour. Overnight tonight, partly cloudy skies. Overnight lows near 70. A little bit warmer for your Tuesday, near 90 degrees under mostly cloudy skies. But I do have an isolated chance for some showers and thunderstorms late Tuesday into Wednesday due to a cool front moving through. Some of those could be strong to severe, so keep it right here, and we'll keep you updated if those storms do pop up. On Wednesday morning, we do still have that lingering isolated chance for showers and thunderstorms, but that will move out by lunchtime, making way to cloudy skies and highs right around 80. Don't forget, you can log on to our 88.5 KEOM Facebook page to check out the rest of your 7-day forecast. In the KEOM Weather Center, I'm meteorologist Copeland Wright. Hope you have a great week. 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
2: TSN News, I'm Barbara Schwartz. The Comptroller's Office has issued 53,000 more school choice vouchers to Texas students as part of the Education Freedom Accounts program. This latest tranche qualified for the more than $10,000 voucher to pay for the private school as Tier 2 applicants. Their families are at or below 200% of the federal poverty level. That's $66,000 a year, Acting Comptroller Kelly Hancock.
3: We will see improved education at all levels across the state of Texas by implementing this program.
2: More than 42,000 Tier 1 applicants awarded school choice vouchers in April. These are the students with disabilities. The state's new summer camp safety laws may lead to the closing of hundreds of camps statewide. That's according to one state lawmaker asking Governor Abbott to call the state legislature back to deal with it. Here's Chris Fox.
4: State Rep. West Verdell's district includes Camp Mystic and many others. He claims over 100 camps have reached out to him to let him know they can't afford the upgrades needed under the new state laws. He said some have been quoted between $2 and $3 million. One example, in the Heavens 27 Camp Safety Act, youth camps are required to install end-to-end fiber optic broadband internet. Verdell said in a letter to Governor Abbott that if left unaddressed, these issues will inadvertently harm the very families and children we sought to protect. In Austin, Chris Fox, TSN News.
2: With Spirit Airlines out of business, passengers stranded mid-trip are having to turn to other carriers like American and Southwest to come home.
5: The news was a shock to thousands who found out their Spirit connections were canceled.
6: Came through Spirit here, and I was supposed to go home on Spirit, but I got a message saying that Spirit has shut down.
5: Flyers crowded DFW Airport ticket counters hoping to find something, anything that would work. Others were told they would have to personally go to Love Field if they wanted to get help from Southwest. Both local airlines, Southwest and American, are offering rescue fares on routes where they overlap with Spirit. American is also offering to help Spirit workers who got stranded at DFW Airport with no way to get home. Other airlines like United, JetBlue, and Delta are also helping where they can. Kurt Lewis, TSNU.
2: UNT Dallas announces a new free tuition program for some students. New President Warren Von Eschenbach revealed the program during his installation ceremony.
7: To ensure we continue to provide an affordable education and that our students graduate with little debt, I'm proud to announce we're launching the Trailblazer Tuition Trust Program.
2: He says it'll cover tuition and fees for Texas high school grads pursuing their first bachelor's degree at UNT Dallas if their families make less than $100,000 a year. Governor, Texas Ag Commissioner Sid Miller again urging Governor Abbott to suspend the state's 20-cent per gallon motor fuels tax. Statewide gasoline prices about $3.93, diesel ringing in at $4.99 a gallon. This is TSN News.
8: You know an infant, child, or young adult that you suspect may be experiencing developmental delay or disability? Have you noticed a difficulty in hearing, vision, speech, or language, orthopedic, or other kind of health impairment? Is there a suspicion of autism, emotional disturbance, intellectual, or specific learning disability? Or do you know a child who has suffered from a traumatic brain injury? If so, your local school district can be a window of hope for a brighter future. A variety of free services are available to all eligible individuals from birth through age 21, regardless of the severity of the disability. This includes students who are enrolled in private schools or who are homeschooled. For more information, contact Mesquite ISD Child Find at 972-882-7700. This message has been brought to you by Mesquite ISD.
2: Trump says he does not need congressional approval for the war with Iran. Under the War Powers Resolution, the president has 60 days to terminate hostilities unless Congress provides an extension. The Trump administration argues the 60-day deadline paused because of the ceasefire. U.S. Central Command says forces have destroyed six Iranian boats, shot down missiles and drones fired at U.S. Navy and commercial vessels by Tehran's troops. California will seek millions of dollars in penalties from State Farm comes after an investigation found the insurance company violated California state law while handling claims from the 2025 Los Angeles area wildfires. The Supreme Court has restored broad access to the abortion pill mifepristone. Justice Samuel Alito temporarily halted an appellate court order that blocked an FDA rule allowing the medication to be prescribed online and dispensed through the mail. I'm Barbara Schwartz on the Texas State Network, TSN.

0: 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Mesquite ISD is now accepting out-of-district transfer applications for the 2026-27 school year. 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
1: Hello and welcome to the May 4th edition of KEOM Sports Page. I'm your host, Ryan Castle. Spencer Torkelson broke out of a brief power slump with a two-run home run. He sparked the Detroit Tigers to a 7-1 win over the Texas Rangers, helping Detroit complete another dominant home series. Kevin McGonigal drove in two runs. Matt Vierling added a two-run double as the Tigers pulled away late, backing a strong pitching effort led by Brant Hunter's 3 1/3 scoreless innings in what was a bullpen game for them. Texas starter Jack Leiter got off to a hot start. He retired the first 12 Detroit Tigers that he faced. He had 10 strikeouts overall, retired 6 of the first 8 via the punch out, but a hanging slider to Torkelson shifted momentum and he was ultimately charged with 5 runs. The Tigers would seal it with a 4-run 7th while the Rangers managed just 1 run on a Kyle Higashioka ground out before heading to New York for their next series that will begin tomorrow night. Horn defeats Temple 9-2 in Game 3 of the bi-district round of the Texas High School Baseball Playoffs. The Jags will advance to play Rowlett in the next round. Details on that series still being worked out. And North Mesquite lost in Game 3 to W.T. White, and so the Stallion season is over. But congratulations to North Mesquite. Another great year in baseball for Coach Mike Dillard. Last night in the NBA, or yesterday rather, afternoon, two Game 7s taking place. The Detroit Pistons with the largest Game 7 win deficit-wise in their history, 116-94 over the Magic. They overcome a 3-1 deficit in that series. Detroit, the one seed in the East, moving on to the Eastern Conference semifinals. And then the Cavaliers knocking off the Raptors in Game 7, 114-102, Cleveland advancing to the next round. Couple of Game 1s on tap tonight on NBC. First, it's Philadelphia at New York, and then Minnesota at San Antonio. The Spurs hoping to continue their magical season behind wonderkind Victor Wembanyama. Yesterday in the NHL, Game 1 of the series between Colorado and Minnesota, it was a goal fest. The Avalanche put on an avalanche goal-scoring-wise. They beat the Wild in Game 1 9-6, and in a Game 7, Montreal knocks off Tampa Bay on the road. Canadiens 2, Lightning 1. The Canadiens moving on to the next round. Tonight, a Game 1 between Anaheim and Vegas, and then Game 2 between Carolina and Philadelphia. The Hurricanes leading the Flyers in that series 1-0. That's all for us on this Monday. We'll be back tomorrow to tell you about the Horn series versus Rowlett and which games we'll be broadcasting for you. Until then, we hope it's a great start to the week. I'm Ryan Castle for KEOM Sports.
2: Here's a brief look at your KEOM weather forecast on this Monday, May the 4th. Mostly sunny skies today. Highs will be in the lower 80s. It will be on the breezy side. South winds 10 to 15 miles per hour, gusting as high as 30. For your overnight, partly cloudy skies, overnight lows near 70. Even warmer for your Tuesday, near 90 degrees under mostly cloudy skies. But a weak cool front will push through late Tuesday into Wednesday, providing us with a slight 20% chance of some isolated showers and thunderstorms. Don't forget, you can log on to our 88.5 KEOM Facebook page to check out the rest of your 7-day forecast. In the KEOM Weather Center, I'm meteorologist Copeland Wright.

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0: Olivia Newton-John on 88.5 FM, KEOM, Dr. Doctor, right before that from the Thompson Twins. I'm Patrick Ross, but don't hold that against me. Let's get down to book.
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0: 7 minutes after the hour now. There was an accident in Dallas on the southbound side of 75, right before Haskell Avenue, but it has been cleared. Nevertheless, we still have a little slowdown from North Park and Northwest Highway to the tune of about 5 to 10 minutes. And in Addison, this one just popped up, an accident on the tollway. Two right lanes are blocked on the southbound side right after Trinity Mills Road. The slowdown is back to Frankford Road, just under a five-minute delay.
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0: ladies' night, but it was not the the stock market's day today. All the indices closed lower today on fears the Iran conflict will flare up again, as it probably will. Stocks fell as oil prices surged, despite the fact that U.S. Central Command confirmed at least six small Iranian gunboats were sunk after they fired on Navy warships today in the Strait of Hormuz. Those ships were escorting neutral vessels out of the straits. Renewed concerns over oil supply disruptions rattled markets to start the week. At the closing bell, the Dow Jones Industrial Average lost 557 points, down to 48,941. The S&P 500 fell 29 to 7,200, and the NASDAQ lost 46 to close at 25,067.
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2: Stardate May 4th. Comet Halley's loss is Earth's gain. As the comet orbits the sun, it sheds a bit of ice and dirt from its surface. That debris spreads out along the comet's path. Earth passes close to that path twice a year. Some of the solid particles ram into our planet, adding a minuscule amount to Earth's mass. For sky watchers, the intersection creates two meteor showers as the comet dust vaporizes in the atmosphere. And one of them is underway now, the Eta Aquarius. The shower's peak lasts for several nights, centered around tomorrow night. At its best, the shower can produce a few dozen meteors per hour. Halley is a chunk of rock and ice about 7 miles in diameter. On average, it orbits the sun once every 76 years, although that period varies by a few years. It's been recorded in Earth's night sky for more than 2,000 years. Edmund Halley linked some of those appearances in 1705, demonstrating that a comet can return to view multiple times. Halley also predicted the comet's next appearance in 1758. When it showed up at the time he forecast, the comet was named in Halley's honor. Over the centuries, the comet's orbit moves away from Earth a bit. Today, we're several million miles from that path. As the orbit shifts away, we pick up less and less of the comet dust. That makes the meteor showers less impressive. So over time, the Eta Aquarius will slowly die out. You can find out how to subscribe to our daily program at stardate.org. I'm Billy Henry.
0: Well, the seeing for that meteor shower tonight may not be that good around here. We'll have cloudy skies this evening, gradually becoming partly cloudy overnight. The low will drop down to 69 degrees. Looks like we have a cold front coming through, not a strong one, but we have very strong and gusty south winds right now. And we'll heat up to about 91 degrees for the high tomorrow as winds continue to gust from the southwest. Then we have a slight chance of showers, maybe a thunderstorm tomorrow night and again Wednesday morning, and it will cool off. We'll get up to about 80 on Wednesday and 72 on Thursday. Winds from the south up to 32 miles per hour right now, 51% humidity, and with partly cloudy skies, it's 81 in Mesquite. 88.

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1: TSN News, I'm Austin York. The punishment phase in the Athena Strand murder trial enters its final week in Fort Worth. Tanner Horner pleaded guilty to killing 7-year-old Athena Strand back in 2022, but his defense team is suggesting the reason for that is due to mental illness, all in an effort to keep him off death row. But Dr. Jolie Brahms, a child development expert, testified that Horner was not intellectually disabled, but grew up in an unstable home, which led to his brain never fully developing.
2: This is a case of brain neglect. It's not a case of abuse. But in that way, in all the 44 years that I've done this, that is abusive. It is a neglect of what gives somebody the opportunity to develop to be a fully functioning adult.
1: Brahms also testifies she does not think Horner has multiple personality disorder, but that his zero persona was a coping mechanism. A Texas doctor has been convicted for illegally distributing more than 1 million pills.
3: A federal jury in Houston found 65-year-old Dr. Barbara Marino wrote prescriptions for painkillers, oxycodone and hydrocodone, and a powerful muscle relaxer. She was the sole prescribing physician at Angels Clinica in Pasadena, a walk-in, cash-only business. Prosecutors say many of the patients were brought to the clinic by drug dealers. The pills were then sold on the street. In less than a year, they say Marino got more than $400,000 from the clinic owners for writing prescriptions that lacked a real medical purpose. Among Marino's patients were a woman in her third trimester of pregnancy and a man who'd been diagnosed as bipolar and schizophrenic. Stephen Pickering, TSN News.
1: More people in Texas are getting those school vouchers.
4: The latest tranche of students all qualified for the more than $10,000 voucher as Tier 2 applicants. Their families are at or below 200% of the federal poverty level. That's around $66,000 a year. Republicans argue this program gives parents the power to choose the best educational environment for their children. Acting Comptroller Kelly Hancock.
5: We will see improved education at all levels across the state of Texas by implementing this program.
4: More than 42,000 Tier 1 applicants were awarded school choice vouchers in April. These are the students with disabilities. In Austin, Chris Fox, TSN News.
1: And the city of Amarillo is mourning the loss of 5 people killed in a small plane crash in Hays County last Friday. All 5 were members of the Amarillo Pickleball Club. Don Tipps is another member.
6: The pickleball community locally and throughout the country has been phenomenal. I mean, everybody has reached out. There's so many people that reached out that we've been shocked by. The moments of silence that people have taken at tournaments. So it's been a horrible tragedy, but at the same time, you know, I think that that's when you see family and community rise.
1: This is TSN News.
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7: So talk, they hear you. 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
1: Trump says he does not need congressional approval for the war with Iran. Under the War Powers Resolution, the president has 60 days to terminate hostilities unless Congress provides an extension. The Trump administration argues the 60-day deadline is paused because of the ceasefire. U.S. Central Command says forces have destroyed 6 Iranian boats and shot down missiles and drones fired at U.S. Navy and commercial vessels by Tehran troops. California is going to seek millions of dollars in penalties from State Farm. It comes after an investigation found the insurance company violated California state law while handling claims for the 2025 Los Angeles area wildfires. Supreme Court has restored broad access to the abortion pill mifepristone. Justice Sam Alito temporarily halted an appellate court order that blocked an FDA rule. I'm Austin York on the Texas State Network, TSN.

Saturday in the Park, Chicago on 88.5 KEOM. And Sunday in the Park wasn't too bad either. My wife and I were down at White Rock Lake for the annual All-British and European Car Show. And what a lovely day. Just about perfect weather. The lake out there with sailboats on it and lots of lovely cars to look at.

Federal Traffic Network's private eyes are on the roads, and right now they are advising nothing to worry about. No accidents, no disabled vehicles, no major perturbations of any kind. Drive carefully. Today is May 4th, National Star Wars Day. May the 4th be with you. And Brett Berry will commemorate the day on Soundbeat, coming up next on 88.5.

0: Stand by for Eric Clapton coming up on yours truly, 88.5 KEOM. I'm Patrick Ross. It's 4:46. Don't forget.
1: A long time ago, in a galaxy far, far away, a great adventure took place.
2: Unless you're in an ice cave on Hoth, you probably recognize this one. It's the story of Star Wars, and you're on the Soundbeat.
1: It is a period of civil war. Rebel spaceships, striking from a hidden base, have won their first victory against the evil Galactic Empire. During the battle, Rebel spies manage to steal secret plans to the Empire's ultimate weapon, the Death Star.
2: Fall in love with a movie nowadays? You can watch it pretty much whenever you want. Ask any parent of a Frozen fan. Whenever. But for a rabid Star Wars fan in 1977, your options were limited. You went to the movies, or you bought this, a 20th Century Fox LP. It featured dialogue and sound effects from the film and was narrated by Roscoe Lee Brown.
1: In moments, Imperial stormtroopers invade the Rebel craft with a blaze of laser weapons.
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2: 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I'm Brett Barry.
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0: The original Star Wars movie, the first episode from 1977, is due to be released next February on the IMAX screen in all its unedited glory, and I guess they're hoping it'll rekindle a lot of passion for the series. I hope so. I think it'll help me. I intend to go see it. We'll have cloudy skies tonight with the partly cloudy skies overnight then. Let me rephrase that. Cloudy early tonight, then gradually becoming partly cloudy. Overnight, 69 degrees with gusty south winds. Tomorrow, partly sunny and pretty hot, actually, with a high around 91 and continuing strong and gusty winds out of the southwest. Then there's a slight chance of rain tomorrow evening. Showers, maybe a thunderstorm under cloudy skies with a low near 63. Another chance of rain, scattered showers and thunderstorms before noon on Wednesday. Then cloudy skies and significantly cooler with a high expected around 80 on Wednesday. It'll be partly sunny on Thursday and 72 for the high. In Mesquite right now, it's partly cloudy, kind of windy, and 81. 80.

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1: Lest you think we've forgotten about it, yes, there is an accident now reported by Total Traffic Network. It's on the eastbound side of I-30 at Lawnview Avenue, and it's already being cleared. Watch for the slowdown from Carroll Avenue. Expect about a 5-minute delay.

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2: I'm Martha Hoag with today's Community Bulletin Board on KEOM. Sounds of Louisville kicks off their concert series tomorrow with their People's Choice Award winner, 8-Track. 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Kids and adults alike will enjoy the Balch Springs Dino Fun Run coming up on Saturday. This prehistoric themed event is designed for runners, walkers, and anyone who wants to get up and be active. Participants are encouraged to embrace the spirit of the event by dressing in their best dinosaur themed attire. On-site registration begins at 7 in the morning, and the race will begin at 8. Mesquite ISD's annual Fan Fair is coming up on May 16th at John Horn High School. There will be hands-on labs, community showcast, cosplay showcases, tabletop and gaming zones, and expert panels throughout the day from 9 to 1. It's free to attend, but they do ask you to register and reserve your ticket. Rockwall Summer Musicals is offering a kids' summer camp for students completing grades 1 through 7. It will run June 8th through the 12th with a performance on Saturday, June 13th. The camp will be held at Crossroads Church in Rowlett. Discounts are available for families with multiple children. For our Star Wars fans, I would be amiss if I did not acknowledge that today is National Star Wars Day. Today is the perfect day to wear your Wookiee costume or grab your lightsaber as you greet people with May the 4th be with you. 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

Let's have a big hand for Billy Vera and the Beaters on 88.5 KEOM. That's from 1986. At this moment, it's 81 degrees and windy in Mesquite. It'll be cloudy tonight with a low near 69, mostly sunny tomorrow and hot. 91 expected.

0: 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A courtesy of Total Traffic Network.
1: In Dallas right now, we have a disabled vehicle on the tollway northbound at Arapahoe Road. Two left lanes are blocked. The traffic is slow back to LBJ Freeway. And right now, that'll add about 25 minutes to your drive time. Another fairly lengthy delay in Dallas. This is an accident on the northbound side of 75 approaching Mockingbird Lane. Two right lanes are blocked there, and the slowdown is from Woodall Rogers Freeway and Highway 366. About a 20 to 25 minute delay there. If you're wondering where all this May the 4th business came from, you may be surprised. Stick around.

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1: TSN News, I'm Barbara Schwartz. More shocking testimony in the Tanner Horner murder trial. Horner's cousin, known as Billy, took the stands, testified he had been sexually assaulted by Horner when he was only 10 years old.
2: We were all going to go play down at the park as usual. We ended up walking down the street. Tanner wanted to go to the boat dock. We ended up going off into the little wooded area of the boat dock. Tanner immediately pulled out his...
1: And he says Horner forced him into a sexual act, which he did because he was afraid of him. Horner has admitted to killing 7-year-old Athena Strand in Wise County in 2022, and now a Fort Worth jury must decide between the death penalty or life in prison. The controller's office has issued 53,000 more school choice vouchers to Texas students as part of the Education Freedom Accounts program. Here's Chris Fox.
3: The latest tranche of students all qualified for the more than $10,000 voucher as Tier 2 applicants. Their families are at or below 200% of the federal poverty level. That's around $66,000 a year. Republicans argue this program gives parents the power to choose the best educational environment for their children. Acting Comptroller Kelly Hancock.
4: We will see improved education at all levels across the state of Texas by implementing this program.
3: More than 42,000 Tier 1 applicants were awarded school choice vouchers in April. These are the students with disabilities. In Austin, Chris Fox, TSN News.
1: There is a group of some 80 people suing SpaceX for gross negligence because of rocket testing. This group claims that testing caused massive sonic booms that have damaged their homes over the last few years, 2 years. The houses are everywhere from Laguna Vista, Port Isabel, and South Padre. In Pearland, just south of Houston, a mobile home blew up last night. At least 6-7 people were injured. KPRC-TV is reporting that a child may have thrown gasoline into a fire pit, causing the blast. Sid Miller says Texans need relief at the pump now. The state ag commissioner again urging Governor Abbott to suspend Texas 20-cent per gallon motor fuels tax, saying families, ranchers, and farmers are being hit hard by rising gasoline prices. Statewide gas prices are $3.93 on average. Diesel is $4.99. Former NBA player Greg Ostertag has won the race to be the new mayor of Mount Vernon. This is on Saturday. He beat out the incumbent Brad Hyman. Ostertag, he stands 7'2", played 10 years in Utah and a season in Sacramento, had a season for the Dallas Mavericks G League team. Texas has itself an actual Powerball winner. Somebody in Leander bought a ticket with all the right numbers Saturday at a Quick Trip. The winner does have to split the $20 million with somebody in Florida. NBA playoffs, the San Antonio Spurs host Minnesota. This is TSN News.
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Yes, that was a classic hit, the top-selling song in 1977. A lot of people bought it. Star Wars theme, John Williams on 88.5 KEOM. The unofficial holiday greeting, May the 4th be with you, for this unofficial holiday didn't actually start with anybody involved in the movie. It dates back to 79 in Britain, when Margaret Thatcher became that country's first female prime minister. Her party took out an ad in the London Evening News that said, "May the 4th be with you, Maggie. Congratulations." That's where it started.

0: 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Sheena Easton.
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0: We have a disabled vehicle in Dallas right now on the Dallas North Tollway. It's blocking the two left lanes on the northbound side at Arapahoe Road. The slowdown is from Forest Lane. It's a pretty considerable delay of about 45 minutes. Also in Dallas, look for an accident on northbound 75. It's blocking the right lane on the approach to Mockingbird Lane. The slowdown is from Woodall Rogers Freeway and Highway 366. Only about a 15-minute delay for that one. And no delay apparent, but watch for an accident in Dallas on northbound 75, partially blocking the off-ramp to Mockingbird.
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1: As a child, sitting down for a home-cooked meal made by my mom always brought the family together. 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I've been inspired to savor all my moments and bring them to the table to share with my family. If you're looking for new recipes, new ingredients, and new ideas that can turn even a routine meal into something you can savor with your family, tune in to A Savory Moment here on KEOM every Friday at 6:45 in the morning, 3:45 in the afternoon, or 6:45 in the evening. 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
2: 88.5 KEOM. Partly cloudy skies overnight with a low near 69. Winds will be gusting from the south up to 30 miles per hour tonight. Tomorrow, partly sunny skies, continued windy and very warm with a high expected around 91. We have a slight chance of rain tomorrow night, including possible thunderstorms. That continues until about noon on Wednesday, then cloudy skies with a high expected around 80. So a little cool front coming through. Partly sunny and mild the rest of the week. The high 72 on Thursday and around 80 on Friday. In Mesquite right now, kind of windy, and it's 81.

0: 81 degrees in Mesquite at 559. This is KEOM News, brought to you by Huttash Brick Sales. Five students from Mesquite High School's advanced culinary class came home with $10,000 for their program. They won first place at the Taste of the Cowboys Food Challenge in Frisco this past weekend. Their challenge was to turn food pantry staples into a championship-winning menu. They'll also be cooking their winning dish at the Dallas Cowboys season opener. A Mesquite ISD counselor was the winner of one of HEB's 2026 Excellence in Education Awards. Amanda Still from Tosh Elementary was chosen among thousands of entries from across the state. She was awarded $10,000 for herself and $15,000 in grant money for her school. For more than 20 years, the HEB Excellence in Education program has paid tributes to educators who go the extra mile every day for their students. And the largest school bond in Texas history has gotten the green light from Dallas voters. The bond issue consists of four separate propositions totaling more than $6 billion. It will fund new school construction, safety and security upgrades, and campus technology, along with playgrounds and buses. The bulk of the money will be spent on fixing up aging schools, some of which are more than 50 years old. District officials say 26 schools will be replaced completely and all portable classrooms will be eliminated. That's KEOM News. I'm Patrick Ross.
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0: In Dallas, that disabled vehicle on the Dallas North Tollway has just been cleared. That was on the northbound side at Arapahoe Road, and just now it got cleared. The slow traffic still persists back to Inwood Road. It's only about a 5-minute delay at this point. Also being cleared is the accident on northbound 75 in Dallas, approaching Mockingbird Lane. We still have a slowdown from Woodall Rogers and Highway 366, about a 10-minute delay for that. And in Lewisville, watch for a disabled vehicle on the southbound side of I-35, blocking the right lane at FM 1171 and Main Street. The slowdown is from Valley View Boulevard. The delay is just under 5 minutes.
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0: Taylor Dane on 88.5 KEOM. 16 minutes and a half after the hour, I'm Patrick Ross. Thank you for hanging out this evening. You know, there is an easy way you can make a big difference in the community, and that is by donating to a project being run by First Lieutenant Robert F. Walsh III Charity. It's called Blessing Bags for Our Homeless Veterans, and what you do is invest in socks, deodorant, toiletries, snacks, gum, and other necessary items, which are then combined into packages that are distributed to homeless veterans. You can donate items a couple of ways, either by using their Amazon wish list or simply pick the items up at the store and drop them off at 617 Odenville Drive in Wiley. 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
1: Hey, this is Sarah Naylor with Regal Realtors. I'm a proud sponsor of this KEOM programming. If you're looking for a community to call home for your family, I work with sellers and buyers east of Dallas to find where your home and heart meet. 469-442-7402 or sarahnaylor.com. 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
2: It's Time Rewind for May 4th. Four students are killed, nine wounded in 1970 when National Guard troops opened fire during a Vietnam War protest at Kent State University in Ohio. Guardsmen fire 67 rounds in 13 seconds. The tragedy sends shockwaves around the nation.
3: I let down my friends.
2: In 1977, British journalist David Frost sits down with former President Richard Nixon for the first of four revealing TV interviews. Among the topics covered, the Watergate scandal. Happy birthday, Grammy. Not my Grammy, the Grammy, as in Music Award. The first Grammys are handed out on this day in 1959. This single wins both Song and Record of the Year.
4: Volare.
2: Fast forward to 1974 when Grand Funk Railroad chugs to the top of the singles chart with The Locomotion. That's Time Rewind. I'm David Mendel.
0: Cloudy skies early this evening, then becoming partly cloudy with a low overnight around 69. The winds will continue gusting from the south up to 30 miles per hour. Tomorrow, partly sunny skies, 91 expected for the high, continuing gusty south winds, portending a cold front coming through, bringing us a little chance of rain, maybe a thunderstorm tomorrow night and again Wednesday morning. The high Wednesday, after all that's done, should be about 80 degrees under mostly cloudy skies. Thursday and Friday, partly sunny skies, not quite as warm, with a high about 72 on Thursday and around 80 on Friday. In Mesquite right now, we're still stuck at 81.

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2: TSN News, I'm Barbara Schwartz. The punishment phase in the Athena Strand murder trial enters its final week.
3: Tanner Horner pleaded guilty to killing 7-year-old Athena Strand back in 2022, but his defense team is suggesting the reason for that is due to mental illness, all in an effort to keep him off death row. But Dr. Jolie Brahms, a child development expert, testified that Horner was not intellectually disabled, but grew up in an unstable home, which led to his brain never fully developing.
4: This is a case of brain neglect. It's not a case of abuse. But in that way, in all the 44 years that I've done this, that is abusive. It is a neglect of what gives somebody the opportunity to develop to be a fully functioning adult.
3: Brahms also testifies she does not think Horner has multiple personality disorder, but that his zero persona was a coping mechanism. Austin York, TSN News.
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5: We will see improved education at all levels across the state of Texas by implementing this program.
2: More than 42,000 Tier 1 applicants awarded school choice vouchers in April, students with disabilities. Police in Plano investigating the death of a 69-year-old man hit by a pickup Friday night. The driver was not speeding. There are no signs he was intoxicated. No charges have been filed. A Texas doctor convicted for illegally distributing more than 1 million pills.
6: A federal jury in Houston found 65-year-old Dr. Barbara Marino wrote prescriptions for painkillers, oxycodone and hydrocodone, and a powerful muscle relaxer. She was the sole prescribing physician at Angels Clinica in Pasadena, a walk-in, cash-only business. Prosecutors say many of the patients were brought to the clinic by drug dealers. The pills were then sold on the street. In less than a year, they say Marino got more than $400,000 from the clinic owners for writing prescriptions that lacked a real medical purpose. Among Marino's patients were a woman in her third trimester of pregnancy and a man who'd been diagnosed as bipolar and schizophrenic. Stephen Pickering, TSN News.
2: Sid Miller says Texans need relief at the pump now. The state ag commissioner again urging Governor Abbott to suspend the state's 20-cent-a-gallon motor fuels tax. The statewide average for a gallon of gasoline, $3.93, diesel, $4.99. Former NBA player Greg Ostertag is now going to be the new mayor of Mount Vernon, beating the incumbent Brad Hyman. Ostertag, 7-2, played for 10 years in Utah and a season in Sacramento in the NBA. This is TSN News.
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0: 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Michael Bolton there, and Duran Duran right before that.
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0: New business in Duncanville with an accident on the eastbound side of I-20. It has the two left lanes blocked at Duncanville Road. Traffic is slow from Cedar Ridge Drive, but it's less than a five-minute delay. In Dallas, that disabled vehicle on the southbound side of the Dallas North Tollway at Forest Lane has been cleared. Still a lingering delay from around LBJ Freeway. And the disabled vehicle in Louisville, southbound 35 at Main Street, has been cleared as well. No delay.
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Still at 81 degrees in Mesquite. We'll get down to 69 overnight. Sky should clear overnight, but we've got a slight chance of rain, maybe a thunderstorm, Tuesday night and again Wednesday morning.

Total Traffic Network says just one accident working right now, and that's the one in Duncanville, eastbound on I-20, right before Duncanville Road. Two left lanes block there. Traffic is slow back to Spur 408 and Clark Road, about a 20-minute delay. Hope it's been a good day for you. Thank you for spending part of it with us here at 88.5 FM. I'm Patrick Ross, reminding you there are two important words that can open a lot of doors in life. One of them is push. The other is pull. The trick is knowing which to use and when. I'll see you tomorrow.